0: Sound of Jeanette there from the no longer in existent band called The Beat, or the English Beat as they were known over here. Started that set of music with Sade, her latest 12-inch called Sweetest Taboo. And that's an import version on presumably soon to be available over here on Epic Records. After that, we had a great new 12-inch that is a highly recommended to me, rightly so, by Michael Round at Texas Records, called Giddy Up by Horseman. And it's on a Raiders label, a Celluloid production. And then we heard from the Gold record by Sam Fan Thomas called Makasi. And we heard the first track on side one called Mole, I guess that's pronounced. That's from released through Safari Ambience and Lamu, I guess it is, Records in Paris. And we finished up with The Beat on Go Feet Records, a 7-inch version from a few years ago. 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And right now, I think Deirdre O'Donoghue has a little message for us.
1: She was born Anna Mae Bullock in Nutbush, Tennessee, and these days we know her as Tina Turner. Earlier this year, she won 3 Grammys and starred in Mad Max Beyond Thunderdome with Mel Gibson. And now it's Tina Turner in concert on Sunday, October 20th at 7 p.m. on KCRW and Select TV for an exciting simulcast that captures Tina's dynamic private dancer performance. 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Tina Turner in concert, Sunday, October 20th at 7 p.m. on KCRW.
0: That sounds great. Thank you, Deirdre, for that piece of information. And from what I've seen of Tina Turner in concert, and unfortunately I missed when she was here a couple of weeks ago, should be a great show and well worth watching. Also worth watching is a new film by a filmmaker called Ron Frick, who did the great Koyaanisqatsi, which many of you may know from the Philip Glass soundtrack, if nothing else. Anyway, he has a new film out called Cronus, and it's a screening at the IMAX Theatre in Exposition Park through November the 16th. For more information on that film, you can call 213-744-2015. Kronos is an ancient Greek word for time, and the film reveals life as an ever-changing phenomenon of historical monuments, organic and man-made. Without a single word of dialogue, Kronos recounts the story of Western civilization, complemented by a symphony of sound from LA composer Michael Stearns. Anyway, it sounds like a great film. If you want to go, for the first 5 callers, we have a pair of tickets. The number to call is 450-3524. So that's 5 pairs of tickets for the film Cronus at IMAX Theatre in Exposition Park. And we have 5 lines lit up right now, so hang on in there. We're going to start the next set of music on Steppin' Out with a new 45, 12-inch 45 by the great gospel group called The Winans. This is released on Quest Records, and it's called Let My People Go.

the sound of Commander Chief Ebenezer Obey there. His new album, just available as an import in this town, called My Vision, available from Better Record Stores, Bing, Rhino, Aaron's, amongst others. And we heard from the beginning of side two, Nibiti Leke Leke Ti Nofoso, or something like that. And maybe a bit of the following track, as I said before last week, if I meet this count, I'm going to ask him to put a little space through his records. It's very difficult for us to play one track when they all run together. Anyway, we started off with an amazing 12-inch version of the Wynans, Let My People Go, that's available on Quest Records, distributed by Warner Brothers. After that, we heard a single that I just picked up at Texas Records, and now I'm pleased to see dealing a little more in music from the from Jamaica and reggae out of England as well. That was Tetrack, and called Smash Apartheid, and it's the B-side of the new Tamlins 12-inch called Hey Grandma, and mixed by Gussie Clark, who's done a lot of work down in Jamaica with the Mighty Diamonds, amongst other people. After that, we heard the 12-inch version of The Specials, Free Nelson Mandela, and we finished up with Ebenezer Obey. And I should say, for the people, the lucky people who won the tickets to the movie, that they'll be available from Wednesday at the box office at the IMAX Theatre in Exposition Park. And for further information and to clear up any questions you may have, call 744-2015 in the 213 area code. That number again is 744-2015 in the 213 area code. That's for the winners of the ticket giveaway. So, and now we have another giveaway for you. And to make it a little more difficult for those people, we've given albums away in the last couple of shows that have just gone as soon as I've announced it. And to make it a little more difficult for you, I'm not going to tell you who this band is. And there's a copy of the album for the first five people who can tell me the title of this band on the next set, the first record on the next set of music on Stepping Out, KCRW in Santa Monica.

Father's

Sound of the African Brothers there, a new record just brought back for me from London last week. The African Brothers Band International of Ghana. The album's called Obidoba, and that was the title track. Started that set of music with a track from an album that we had 5 copies to give away, and the answer to that was UB40 doing a track there called Miss Bliff. After that, we heard a Roger Troutman and his band called Zap do It Really Doesn't Matter, or It Doesn't Really Matter. And that apparently has a really great video along with it, which should soon be on MTV, hopefully. After that, we had a 7-inch from the James Brown studio, Lynn Collins, the female preacher, as she was called, from 1973 on the People label. And that was called We Want to Party, Party, Party, which is what we hope to do here every Saturday from 12 till 2. We finished up with the African Brothers called Obidoba. We have a little station cart here to run by you guys listening on this Saturday afternoon, and then we'll be back with the last set of music on Steppin' Out.

0: Weekends are special to most of us, especially Saturdays. I'm Susan Stamford. Circle Saturday, November 2nd on your calendar, because beginning on that day, Saturday mornings will be even better.
1: Yeah, so thank you. Starting November, we have a weekend edition, as Susan Stamberg just told you, of a morning edition from, I don't know, I guess it's 10 till 12. Anyway, stay tuned for this station for more information. And talking of staying tuned to this station, I should remind you that if you're enjoying this show, you may enjoy Roger, or you should enjoy Roger Steffen's show. Roger Steffen and Hank Holmes do the internationally renowned Reggae Beat show from 1 till 5 every Sunday afternoon. And that's that was how I first got introduced to this station. In fact, I used to come down and help out on the phones many years ago. Anyway, playing, Roger's always got the latest releases from around the world in reggae music, from such far off places as Japan and Russia. And Hank just has probably the finest collection of reggae singles in the world. I think it's up to about 12,000 singles now, with some extremely fine stuff, and a lot of it in the strictly roots Rastafari tradition. And if all this sounds interesting to you, we can send you a program guide and subscription information if you call 450-3524, and it'll tell you more about the station, show you what's on at other hours of the day and other days of the week, and tell you about how to become a member of the station. Anyway, enough of this. I seem to be talking too much. We've got the new Sugar Minot album ready to go, and this track's called Dancehall King. 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

0: sound of Robert White there, we'll keep it just in the background. Brand new 12 inch that he's put out with the Suapo sisters called The Wind of Change, and it's in aid of and about Namibia, which is a nation that is illegally occupied by South Africa. That's just put out by Rough Trade Records in London. Finishing up, stepping out today, and quickly wrap up the show and get out of the way for CC Smith, who's hot to go on the African beats through till 5. Started off with Dancehall King from the new Sugar Minot album. After that, we heard a track from an album called Viva El Ritmo, also put out by Earthworks, and it's a compilation of Cuban dance music. We heard a band called Los Tenos do Babin. After that, we heard another cut from the compilation P-Funk Greatest Hits, Give Up the Funk, tear the Roof Off the Mother Sucker. And we finished up right now, as playing still in the background, The Wind of Change from Robert Wyatt. My name's Michael Hodgson. The show's Stepping Out. Back with you next Saturday from 12 till 2. 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
1: Which means it's time for...
2: a confession.
1: And that is...
2: Eric.
1: Yes, Deirdre.
2: I made a deal with the devil.
1: You did.
2: It's just, I'm really embarrassed, I'm horrified, but I really want to put an end to the nightmare now.
1: Okay.
2: And confess that I have never uttered a word on Snap. I've never programmed 2 songs in a row.
1: No?
2: It was all being done by David Lee Roth and Vince Neil. And I'm really embarrassed and I'm really mortified.
1: Say 16 Hail Marys.
2: And I'm going to give back my second place from CMJ.
1: 14 Our
2: Fathers.
1: And I
2: lost to Howard Stern.
1: And swirl your rosary around 46 times.
2: What did the Pogues say? No, it was Elvis Costello. What was it? 14 Bloody Marys and 15 How's Your Fathers?
1: Hey, now we're talking.
2: Hey, we're going to have fun tonight. It's a holiday.
1: It's a holiday.
2: I started holidaying last night.
1: I'm a turkey year round, so.
2: Oh, listen to this man. This man is a gem, believe you me.
1: In the rough.
2: Now, I started holidaying last night, went and saw the Soup Dragons at the Roxy.
1: Yes.
2: Good, fun show. And a very good young band from Chicago, 3-piece called Material Issue. Unfortunately, I don't have any of their work I can play, but I hope to have a tape sometime soon. You'll be hearing from them. And since we are getting into the holiday spirit, of course, it's we kind of lost the Blue Airplanes on Monday night because of Nathan McGough being here.
1: Right.
2: You weren't here.
1: Oh, I was listening though.
2: He showed up, Eric.
1: Yes.
2: I was embarrassed.
1: Oh, sure. Remember,
2: what
1: I saw his
2: sweetie.
1: Automobile.
2: That's right. Yeah. Filled with rain. Only a Mancunian would rent a convertible in Los Angeles, leave the top down on the first day in 5 months that it's rained, and have the damn thing just collect buckets and buckets.
1: Yeah, a couple of fish in there too.
2: It was soggy. Well, fish are around and about these days, aren't they just?
1: Emotionally speaking.
2: Amongst other things. So we're going to have lots of Blue Airplanes and Jazz Butcher starting somewhere between 8 and 8:30. I have a few things that I want to play first, and then we're Pat Fish, the Jazz Butcher.
1: Yeah.
2: And Mrs. Fish is in the area. Hello, Barbara, if you're there, if you're listening, hello. She's just the coolest person in the world. If any of you have ever seen the Jazz Butcher or been a fan, imagine a shorter, dark-haired, American female Jazz Butcher, and that's who she is. She's great. So we'll be playing lots of that tonight. And I'm going to cue something up while you do the credits and stuff, because I didn't cue anything up yet, because neither Vince nor Dave showed up tonight, so I'm on my own.
1: Vince, Dave.
2: But I've got a coach. I do have a coach.
1: You do?
2: I do. I have a coach now.
1: John Robinson?
2: And it's going to be, okay. And what was that guy's name? You didn't see that. You didn't see the press conference yesterday?
1: Didn't see the coach.
2: I happened to wake up just in time to watch, which will show you what a slug of bed I was yesterday. Mm. I woke up yesterday just in time to see CNN alternating between the election results in the British Parliament and the Milli Vanilli press conference, at which I have to tell you, the best part...
1: And there was
2: part,
1: no difference. You couldn't tell the difference, right?
2: It was tricky. No, yes. The best part of the Milli Vanilli press conference on CNN was they spent the first 12 minutes trying to sort the sound out. Honest to God, they couldn't make the microphones work. I was dying.
1: That's fitting.
2: Too much fun.
1: That's fitting. Okay, well, you've been listening...
2: Oh, it's kind of a loose fit.
1: It's a lip sync KCRW Santa Monica, a community service of Santa Monica College. at 89.9 FM, National Public Radio for most of Southern California. 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And tomorrow you've got all sorts of special programming available to you. Six
2: no snap.
1: Philip Marlowe
2: stories.
1: Lots
2: of drama, yeah.
1: That's right.
2: By the BBC.
1: No snap.
2: Yeah.
1: By the BBC. And the Car Talk special at 6:30. So if you tune in
2: really?
1: Tomorrow at this time, you'll be hearing the Car
2: how
1: Talk
2: to,
1: special, 6:30
2: to 7:30.
1: How to fix
2: your turkey on Turkey Day.
1: Right, how to cook the turkey under your hood. And
2: oh,
1: Bud Cort as Truman Capote. Don't miss that.
2: That's
1: if you have,
2: fun.
1: Have
2: if
1: you
2: you've
1: have
2: never heard,
1: not
2: that,
1: heard that,
2: he does a very nice rendition of that story.
1: It's
2: I
1: funny and touching,
2: that.
1: And it's really a gas.
2: It's bent, right out of shape.
1: 10:30
2: it's pure
1: to
2: Truman
1: midnight.
2: Capote.
1: Yeah.
2: It's very. It's some of the most childlike and lovely Truman Capote you've ever read or heard, and Bud Cort does a real nice job.
1: Magnificent
2: it.
1: Job.
2: And I'm going to try and do a job here with Snap tonight.
1: Okay.
2: I'm on my own. What am I going to do?
1: Carve one
2: God,
1: up for us.
2: It's all live. Yeah, let me see what I can slice into here. Yeah. All right. I do have to start off with the Blue Airplane song.
1: Right.
2: Because I promised Dave Ross I would do it.
1: The
2: and,
1: coach told
2: and
1: you
2: he's,
1: what to do.
2: He's a cool guy. Well, he's their record company guy. Dave works for Chrysalis, and he's a big Blue Airplanes fan. And he was really disappointed in me that I didn't do what I said I was going to do on Monday night. So, Dave, hang on, babe. I'm gonna, honey, sweetie pie, don't ever change a bone. We love you. So I'm going to start off with this Blue Airplane song, mm-hmm. and then we'll wander off into Lord knows what. And then,
1: yes.
2: like I said, somewhere between 8 and 8:30, we will launch into the spectacular.
1: Yeah.
2: And we'll do it as best we can. Welcome home, Steve, Robert, Mark, and Kevin, in case you're listening. Blue Airplanes, snap, till 10.

I hold you too. Then all the world will be blue. Well, there's a break in the window, it's like a head on a stone. There's something coming this way.

Oh yes, Roland, dude. Jim Mankey sounding more and more like, well, more and more like Jim Mankey every day. Concrete Blonde from the latest album, Bloodletting, with a song called The Beast. Here on Snap 1113 on this Wednesday night, beginning a long holiday weekend and the beginning of the holiday madness. It gets to be fun now from here till, oh, let's say Epiphany is usually about when most of us resurface from all of this madness, about the 6th of January. So Concrete Blonde, before that, brand new from the Movie Stars, swell band out of San Francisco. Michael Montalto doing the vocals on that song, usually Jill Olson, who plays the upright bass. He is the person you find closest to the microphone, but Michael took over on that one called Blood Red Roses. The brand new album from the Movie Stars is called Head on a Platter, from the Waterboys, who are in town in just a couple of weeks, Monday night, the 10th of December at the Universal Amphitheater. And I must tell you, they may be a five-piece by the time they get here. They may add another horn. But when I saw them in Paris about a month ago, they were a four-piece, and they were rocking and stomping, and they were just swell. There's a very good article about this sort of shift that Mike Scott and his group have done in the current issue of Musician Magazine, written by Catherine Dykeman. I recommend it, especially if you're going to go see the concert. A Life of Sundays was the piece that we heard, called Room to Roam, from the album. The album is called Room to Roam. I'm fine. It's okay. The Laz before that, from their debut album, which they proclaim to hate. They say the record company just pulled the tapes out from under them, put out this shite piece of trash. Don't even like the cover. There's nothing good they can say about it. Lee Mavers is a cranky guy. He's the leader of The Laz. There She Goes, which was a song, was single for them about 2 years ago, I think. Came out then and is now re-included on this album. From, well, I'll pronounce this both ways, Le VRP. That's as close as I can get in French. Or the VRP, as you might find it, from their album Retire les Nains de ta Poche. That was Le Nain de Nain de Nana. No, Le Nain de Nana. They have this fixation on dwarves. The word N-A-I-N-S means dwarves in French. The word M-A-I-N-S means hands. It comes very close, and they do a lot of funny little takeoffs on that. But even if you don't speak French, I love the way they sound, kind of skiffly and fun. And the Blue Airplanes, who are simply wonderful, with the acoustic version of the title track of their new mini-album, Worldview Blue. They're going to be here Friday night at the Roxy in Hollywood, Saturday night at Bogart's in Long Beach, and as I mentioned to you, the Waterboys are going to be in town Monday night, the 10th of December at the Universal Amphitheater, and I'll tell you, if you have any liking at all for this band, go see them. I'm not sure we're going to see Mike Scott and his crew in this incarnation again real soon. If you'd like to be my guest to go see the Waterboys on that self-same day, if you're a KCRW member and you haven't received tickets or a gift from us in the past 90 days and you'd like to attend the concert, if you call me now at 213-450-3524, I have tickets, pairs of tickets, for the Waterboys on Monday, December 10th at the Universal Amphitheater, available to our subscribers on a first-come, first-serve basis. And having given, although shortly, within, you know, like the next 30, 40 minutes, I'm going to give the entire show over to an appreciation, an in-depth investigation of the Jazz Butcher and the Blue Airplanes. But I played a Blue Airplanes song to start things off, so I must play the new 12-inch from the JBC, don't you think? It's their cover of the Rolling Stones' We Love You, the 554 mix on Snap.

0: Kim Deal is God. We have a whole bunch of new ones this year. Her and Rose Carlotti and who knows who else. I love that band. Second version of The Breeders, she and her sister, Kim Deal, along with her sister, had an early version of The Breeders back in Ohio some number of years ago. But now Kim's taken, she took a little time off from the Pixies. Tanya Donnelly took a little time off from Throwing Muses. Josephine Wiggs, who used to be with Perfect Disaster, is playing in the band. The album's called Pod. It's one of my favorites of the year, When I Was a Painter. Before that, the Pixies are going to be in town on the 13th of December at the Universal Amphitheater. I love the way Kim Deal and Black Francis's voice just meld. They completely merge, and then they kind of slide like a little, not quite out of phase. I don't mean it in that sense, but they kind of, one slips above or below, and you realize it is, in fact, two voices. This new album is really good, called Bossa Nova, Is She Weird? And I've been hearing great reports about their live shows in Europe, so Pixies, 13 December, Uniamp. From The Replacements, we had My Little Problem, Johnette Napolitano joining Paul Westerberg on the vocals there. On the album All Shook Down, snuck a little Jazz Butcher in there, the song She's on Drugs, from the album Cult of the Basement. The Heartthrobs themselves, yet another god. Rose Carlotti, who is the lead singer with that band, She's in a Trance, was the name of that piece, from the album Cleopatra Grip. Jane Garcia, I adore you, but I must tell you that when I go to see a band, I don't go to see a band, I go to hear them. It's kind of fun when there's a visual. But I think I would rather, I really enjoyed the force and power of the Heartthrobs live show. It's nice when you have something to watch, but I tend to close my eyes and just turn into a drooling fool anyway, if it's any good, which I did for the Heartthrobs. From Julian Cope, yet another god here in this set. I have always been here before. It's a Rocky Erickson song off this new tribute album called Where the Pyramid Meets the Eye. From the new Ride album, Nowhere, we had Polar Bear. That's not out in this country yet. Look for the one called Smile. That's their first two British EPs that's just come out here on Sire Records. And yet another god, Steve Wynn, in the first place, with Here's a Little Something to Remember Me By from the Kerosene Man album Saturday Night at Club Lingerie. Chuck Prophet, who's played guitar with Green on Red, is going to be part of that show as well. He's got a new album out called Brother Aldo. I'll tell you what I got. I mentioned the Pixies coming into the Universal Amphitheater. I have tickets. If you're a member of KCRW and you haven't received any gifts or tickets or whatever from us in the past 90 days, and you would like to go see the Pixies, give me a call now, 213-450-3524. I have tickets available to our members on a first-come, first-served basis for the Pixies at the Universal Amphitheater on Thursday night, the 13th of December. It's my mom's birthday.
1: Spend a day with Philip Marlowe. Look back at the Los Angeles of the 1940s in all of its tawdry glory through the hard-edged adventures of Raymond Chandler's famous detective, Philip Marlowe.
2: Personally, I think the blackmail angles are a big mistake. 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
3: You think Geiger ran that kind of business right out on the boulevard and I worked in it? You're crazy.
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3: Joe, are you gonna let this cheesehead insult
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2: I'll give you another. You shot Geiger to get control.
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0: And night, which means there is no snap tomorrow night and Friday night. I'm, of course, going to be at the Roxy watching the Blue Airplanes and the Jazz Butcher, listening to them, watching them, yeah, because they're, well, watching the Blue Airplanes, you watch Wojciech dance, I'll tell you. And just the general antics of both bands, the combination is going to be a whole lot of fun. So Jason Bentley is going to be here doing Snap for me. I'll be back Monday night when Exene Cervenka is going to be my guest performing live. And I may well, on Monday night, have for us an acoustic Blue Butcher or Jazz Airplanes. We may actually get them in here and do something over the weekend with them. It's in the works. We're trying to sort this out. In the meantime, I'm going to spend this time, pretty much a lot of this time, until 10 o'clock, playing you music

from both of these bands because they've both got a big body of work. Blue Airplane's going back to the Bop Bart album in 1984 that was their first, released in England on Abstract Records. And we'll have something from there. The Jazz Butcher's first album, A Bath in Bacon, goes all the way back to 1982. So these are people who have been guiding forces to me through, well, I don't know, a significant period in my life. I love them both. There is a wonderful rock attitude and sensibility, a goofiness and a literacy and intelligence, both idea-wise and musically, that I appreciate in both of these bands. I'm going to start off with a live version of the combination of songs Weightless and Stones that the Blue Airplanes did when they were here performing live on Snap in July. Listen for Angela Bruschini's guitar and Ann Stones. It's a treat. So this is them. Miss them at your own peril. It's Snap. I'm Deirdre on Wednesday night, just before Thanksgiving. I'm thankful for these bands.

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89.9 KCRW, the sounds of DJ Tonk. It's called Forgive Me. New collection coming on Ohm Records, Reboot. Notes for the Next Generation. It's a Next Aid compilation to benefit children in Africa orphaned by AIDS. So good stuff coming from Ohm Records out of the Bay Area. The program is Nocturna, 10 minutes past 10 o'clock. Welcome to the program. Raul Campos here with you till the midnight hour. As we get into a little Beat Fanatic, it's brand new stuff.

brand new music from Lisa Shaw, going under the name The LaShaw Project. It's a new single coming on Salted called Feel. Salted Records, the label of Miguel Miggs. And both of them coming to town the 12th of this month. It's a Sunday night over at Deep. Miguel Miggs, Lisa Shaw, along with Marcus Wyatt, the resident over at the Vanguard for Sunday nights. They call it Deep. Should be a hot night. Miguel Miggs always brings the crowd, and he rocks it. And then when Lisa Shaw gets on the mic, hello, it's all over. Before Lisa Shaw, something new from Beat Fanatic, new full-length called The Gospel, and I played the track Holding Out, coming on Soundscape Records from Beat Fanatic, brand new. New compilation coming on Ohm Records called Reboot, Notes for the Next Generation. It's a Next Aid benefit compilation to benefit the children in Africa, orphaned by AIDS. And I played the DJ Tonk cut that's featured on there, Forgive Me. Features Azia on the vocals by DJ Tonk. That's the artist. At the very top of the set, Thievery Corporation remixing Bebel Gilberto, Cada Bello. That was the cut from Bebel. New collection, Bebel Gilberto Remixed. Speaking of Thievery Corporation, new in the KCRW Music Archives, Thievery Corporation on Morning becomes eclectic. You can listen and watch again at kcrw.com. I think it was about a week ago they were on. Cool performance. The program is Nocturna. Raul Campos here with you till the midnight hour. So for our subscribers tonight, a shot of tickets, and it's a big one, it's a good one. The legendary DJ Sneak comes to town. He's going to be at Spun Day, which happens at Circus Disco these days. It's going to be this Saturday, along with DJ Colette, the Groove Junkies. Should be a hot gig over at Circus Disco. So we'll play some DJ Sneak, a little Colette. A few other people that are going to be rolling through town soon. Common, Platinum Pied Pipers, Kraftwerk. We'll spin some tunes from them. Also something new from Nitin Sani. New music from Moby, Estero, and much, much more. In the background, it's the Side Street Players. Forthcoming full length. Name of this track is Milestone. And if you want to hear something, we'll try to make it happen. 310-450-5183. Or if you just need some info or something I mentioned, feel free to give us a call.

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The program is Nocturna, music from Platinum Pied Pipers. It's called 50 Ways to Leave Your Lover from the full-length Triple P. Coming on Ubiquity. Performing at the Conga Room tomorrow night, the Platinum Pied Pipers, along with Jay Logic, Med, also known as Metaphor. Should be a cool gig over at the Conga Room tomorrow night. In the background, it's music from Boca 45, who's also going to be at the Conga Room on Saturday, along with DJ Santo, Valida. So a couple cool gigs coming to the Conga Room. Also play something from Nitin Sani, brand new full-length entitled Filter. Features Victor Duplay on the track. It's called Journey, and it's forthcoming through V2 from Nitin Sani. At the very top of the set, music from Beck from the full-length Wero, means white boy. A track called Missing.

So once again, it's Boca 45 in the background. It's called TLW Revisited from Pitch Sounds. Full length on Grand Central Recordings. 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The info is posted there. And over the next couple weeks, we do present a number of upcoming shows. Fisher Spooner at the House of Blues in Anaheim tomorrow night, Friday, June the 3rd. Electronic music legends Kraftwerk at the Greek Theater, Monday, June 6th. KCRW.com presents Latin dance band Cise at the Knitting Factory in New York City, Monday, June 6th as well. Local newcomers Gold Spot at the Fold in Tangier, Tuesday, June 7th. Also going on that night, Aqualung, also known as Matt Hales at the Troubadour, Tuesday, June the 7th. So as I mentioned, you can always check the website, kcrw.com, check out the complete list of all the shows we're presenting, as well as a chance to win tickets to see some of these shows. And we do thank the Lemley Theaters for their support in helping Bomb the System, a new indie drama in which the brutalization of a 15-year-old boy by police leads to an all-out graffiti war between taggers and the New York Police Department. More info about Bomb the System is available at laemmle.com. Spells out lemley.com. Speaking of tickets, people coming to town, this Saturday, DJ Sneak will be in the mix over at Spunday, along with local superstars Colette and the Groove Junkies. And we'll have tickets for our subscribers to check out the show. Up next, music from DJ Sneak as Nocturna continues. 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

Music from DJ Sneak featuring Eva Mendez. It's called Siren Song from Housekeeping. He's going to be in the mix with Colette and the Groove Junkies this Saturday night, and tickets coming up in just a bit. Right now, music from Colette.

0: 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Feeling Hypnotized from the new full-length Hypnotized, coming on Ohm. It's the first single, Feeling Hypnotized. Also play DJ Sneak from Housekeeping, full-length on Magnetic, Siren Song. And yes, both of them going to be in the mix at Spunday. You know, the mega super club Spunday. Happens over at Circus Disco in Hollywood. Saturday nights, and this June the 4th, Spunday welcomes DJ Khaled, celebrating the release of this very full-length Hypnotized, along with DJ Sneak, who also has a new compilation coming on Ohm Records, House of Ohm. And we have 5 pairs of tickets for our subscribers. It's the DJ Khaled, DJ Sneak, and the Groove Junkies over at Circus Disco for Spunday, Saturday, June 4th at 9:30 p.m. So if you've not won any giveaways from us in the past 90 days, go ahead and give us a call with your member number right now, 877-600-KCRW. 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Once again, that's 5 pairs of tickets for our subscribers to see DJ Khaled, Sneak, the Groove Junkies, all going down at Circus Disco Saturday, June the 4th at about 9:30 p.m. And then it goes till 4 a.m. So it's always a great spot, Spunday. And if you've never seen Khaled DJ, she sings while she DJs. So it's actually very, very cool. You must call right now in order to win. The number 877-600-KCRW. 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

brand new music from Estero. It's called Fast Lane, and it's a brand new Cotton Belly remix. It's a brand new single, actually, coming on Reprise Records from Estero. Little classic from Slave getting remixed by Victor Duplay. Appears on the Atlantiquity compilation, put together by Garth Trinidad. It's a remix project. Name of the track was Watching You. Little old school Thievery Corporation in the set. Transcendence from Dubbed Out in DC. That's the compilation on 18th Street Lounge from back in the day. And yes, a couple of live Kraftwerk tunes recorded live. Minimum Maximum is the new collection to look out for. 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Heard Numbers and Computer World. 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

Oh, and keep in mind, Kraftwerk. At the Greek Theater, this Monday night, KCRW presents. And over the next couple weeks, you can catch a variety of live appearances happening right here on 89.9 KCRW, including Gem on Sounds Eclectic with Nick Harcourt, Sunday, June the 5th. Athlete on Morning Becomes Eclectic, Thursday, June 9th. Hot hip-hop newcomer MIA joining Nick on Sounds Eclectic, Sunday, June the 12th. And Martha Wainwright on Morning Becomes Eclectic, Tuesday, June 14th.

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0: You're in tune to 89.9 KCRW. The program is Nocturna. Winding things down with Mr. Kerry Chandler. It's a brand new tune called Borrow Time. It's coming on King Street. Just got released. Was huge during the music conference this past March. Just now getting released. Kerry Chandler. Little old school from Grant Nelson. Track called Free. I'm playing it off the Platinum Collection, volume number 3, through Swing City from Grant Nelson. Africanism All-Stars with a brand new tune called Summer Moon. It's Bob Sinclair, Tim Deluxe, David Guetta. It appears on the Africanism 3 compilation put together by Bob Sinclair, coming on Tommy Boy. Also in the set, music from John Legend, Ordinary People. That was the Maurice Joshua remix that I played. 12-inch on Columbia. And at the very top, Lars Bartkun coming out of the Needs Camp with the full-length Dreamland, and I played Treasure Everywhere from Lars Bartkun. As I mentioned, that's going to do it, making way for Christina Anderson, who's going to be sitting in for Kevin Ponte. Let's Get Lost. I'm starting to get the Kevins confused. She'll be taking you till 3 a.m. We do thank the Landmark Theaters for their support. 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And we also thank Fade In Magazine, the film publication that chronicles life in the entertainment industry. At newsstands now, Daniel Day-Lewis takes on Tom Cruise. 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We are a community service of Santa Monica College. Want to thank you so much for tuning in. As always, a pleasure. And of course, to Mr. Harold Kane coming through in the studio tonight. Helping out with the playlist, ticket giveaways, the phone calls. A couple of interesting ones tonight, right, Harold? We'll leave it at that, but tomorrow night, Mr. Scott Silva will be filling in for Nocturna as I am taking the night off, celebrating the big day. So until the next time, buenas noches.
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2: All that I have to say is to tell you that the lantern is the moon. I, the man in the moon. This thornbush, my thornbush, and this dog, my dog.

That was recorded in 1987, that is, by Kevin Brown. He's a British blueser. We heard Don't Quit from his album Rust. That's a Hannibal release. Kevin Brown on KCRW. Something brand new right before that by Chris Harford. His new release is entitled Be Headed. And on that track called Sing, Breathe, and Be Merry, we heard the contributions of the band Ween, also Toshi Reagan, and the Proclaimers, all playing on that track by Chris Harford. And War before that with Why Can't We Be Friends? And to begin Man in the Moon, we started with the voice of Julie Rennick. And that over an excerpt from Chris Harford's new album, Beheaded. We heard an excerpt from Raise the Roof. That was very short. I shouldn't have even mentioned it. It's so short. It's 12:29 and you're listening to Man in the Moon on KCRW. Thanks for joining me. I'm Liza Richardson. Coming up next, it's The House of Pain. And we'll also hear from the House of Love sometime this morning. Also coming up in this next set, Andre Kudrescu on KCRW.

its betting odds, a compression ratio, mnemonic device, and some great music too. I'm Tom Schnabel, and 10 to 1 is the name of my Saturday show here at KCRW. I do hope you'll join me every Saturday from 10 a.m. to 1 p.m.

Oh boy. Art I don't believe in. I'm now back to thinking that I would like to reinstate the fear of art in people. I would like them to fear art. I got thrown off the Greyhound bus by a scab driver for pointing out that it's illegal to have old people standing crammed in the aisles while you drive 10 miles over the speed limit. And not just old people, come to think of it. You can break all the bones of the young ones too if you have to brake suddenly. It's obscene, I said, and the driver braked suddenly and shouted, "Get off my bus!" I could hear bones cracking everywhere, so I got off the bus because I had called the situation obscene, which is one word that will get you in trouble everywhere today. Televangelist Pat Robertson, whose faithful ride the Greyhound in droves, found an obscene puppet show in Atlanta. The puppets were allegedly having oral sex while being funded by the National Endowment for the Arts. Now, how do puppets have oral sex? Only your televangelist knows for sure. He's pulled the string on more puppets than Greyhound breaks bones. At the Last Judgment, all these sex puppets will be standing in the aisles of hell waiting to have their funding cut. Speaking of the Last Judgment, Michelangelo's, it turns out that upon restoration the picture was even dirtier than the ceiling, according to the art critics. The nudity of Michelangelo's figures shocked church officials, and in 1664 Pope Pius IV ordered artist Daniel de Volterra, under penalty of withdrawing his grant, to paint over the offending private parts of veils and loincloths. The offending scene, of course, was the expulsion from the Garden of Eden, the only authorized version of which is now in North Carolina. It's called Expulsion from the Tobacco Garden, and it shows two horny teenagers being expelled by Senator Helms for eating figs instead of smoking Marlboros. They had a public survey in North Carolina where they asked people. Michelangelo was A. a painter, B. a turtle. Most people said turtle, which means Senator Helms will be re-elected. These same voters also believe that the practices of the Greyhound Company are not obscene, puppets have oral sex while on grants, and televangelists should be tax exempt. Verily, it's a wondrous world out there.

classic XTC from 1982 that's from the album English Settlement. That's Fly on the Wall. And Happy Mondays right before that. That's a remix by Paul Oakenfold. And it's a cover tune, John Congas' Tokoloshe Man. I think that's how you pronounce it, but it's by John Congas and done there from the Happy Mondays. It's found on this collection, Elektra Records, on their 40th birthday, which was last year or the year before. They put out a collection of tunes, old tunes from their catalog covered by their new artists, and that one is Happy Mondays. The collection is called Rubaiyat from Elektra Records. And before Happy Mondays, we heard music by Diana Brown and Barry K. Sharp, and the instrumental from a 12-inch of Part of the Master Plan. That's courtesy of Jason Bentley. Over that, we heard Obscenity in Search of Art from No Tacos for Saddam by Andre Codrescu. And at the top of this set, Jump Around from the House of Pain self-titled Tommy Boy release. I'm Liza Richardson. You're listening to KCRW and Man in the Moon at 12:46. And we're turning now to new music from Definition of Sound. Stay tuned for Yellow Man coming up on Man in the Moon. KCRW thanks Cream Magazine for its support. Cream, the magazine that covers the world's music on newsstands in 18 countries.

is my sweet, no lie is true.

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When I was here, I wanted to be there. When I was there, all I could think of was getting back into the jungle. I'm here a week now, waiting for a mission, getting softer. Every minute I stay in this room, I get weaker. And every minute Charlie squats in the bush, he gets stronger. Each time I looked around, the walls moved in a little tighter.

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But my situation here has become a difficult one. I have been officially accused of murder by the army. The alleged victims were four Vietnamese double agents. We spent months uncovering them and accumulating evidence. When absolute proof was completed, we acted. We acted like soldiers. The charges are unjustified. They are, in fact, and in the circumstances of this conflict, quite

tender action. There are many moments for ruthless action. What is often called ruthless. What may in many circumstances be only clarity. Seeing clearly what there is to be done and doing it. Directly, quickly, awake. Looking at it. I would trust you to tell your mother what you choose about this letter. As for the charges against me, I am unconcerned. I am beyond their timid, lying morality, and so I am beyond caring.

I didn't belong on this mission anymore. The day I had begun to doubt it. Kurtz was turning from a target.

There has been a new development regarding your mission, which we must now communicate to you. Months ago, a man was ordered on a mission which was identical to yours. We have reason to believe that he is now operating with Colonel Kurtz. Saigon was carrying him MIA for his family's sake, but they assumed he was dead. Then they intercepted the letter he tried to send to his wife. Captain Richard Colby. He was with Kurtz.

Everything I saw told me that Kurtz had gone insane. The place was full of bodies. North Vietnamese, Viet Cong, Cambodians. If I was still alive, it was because he wanted me that way.

0: They say, why? Well, that's why they want to terminate my command.
1: I was sent on classified missions.
2: No longer classified. What did they tell you?
1: They told me that you had gone totally insane. And that your methods were unsound.
2: Are my methods unsound?
1: I didn't see any method at all.
2: I expect someone like you. What did you expect? Are you an assassin?
1: I'm a soldier.
2: You're neither. You're an errand boy sent by grocery clerks to collect a bill.

0: filled with straw. Alas, our dried voices when we whisper together are quiet and meaningless with wind and dry grass. The rat's feet.
1: He's out there.
0: Last in our dry cellar.
1: He's really out there.
0: Shape without form. Shade without color. Paralyzed force. Gesture without motion.
2: He broke from them. And then he broke from himself. I'd never seen a man so broken up and ripped apart.
0: I've seen horrors. Horrors that you've seen. But you have no right to call me a murderer. You have a right to kill me. You have a right to do that. But you have no right to judge me. It's impossible through words to describe what is necessary to those who do not know what horror means. Horror. Horror has a face. And you must make a friend of horror. Horror and moral terror are your friends. If they are not, then they are enemies to be feared. They are truly enemies. I remember when I was with Special Forces. Seems thousand centuries ago. We went into a camp to inoculate some children. We left the camp after we had inoculated the children for polio. And this old man came running after us and he was crying. He couldn't say. We went back there, and they had come and hacked off every inoculated arm. There they were in a pile. Pile of little arms. And I remember I cried, I wept like some grandmother. I wanted to tear my teeth out. I didn't know what I wanted to do. And I want to remember it. I never want to forget it. I never want to forget. And then I realized, like I was shot. Like I was shot with a diamond. A diamond bullet right through my forehead. And I thought, my God, the genius of that. The genius, the will to do that. Perfect, genuine, complete, crystalline, pure. And then I realized they were stronger than me because they could stand it. These were not monsters. These were men, trained cadres. These men who fought with their hearts, who have families, who have children, who are filled with love. But they had the strength to do that. If I had 10 divisions of those men, then our troubles here would be over very quickly. You have to have men who are moral, and at the same time, who are able to utilize their primordial instincts to kill without feeling, without passion, without judgment, Because it's judgment that defeats us.

0: I worry that my son might not understand what I've tried to be. And if I were to be killed in Willard, I would want someone to go to my home and tell my son everything. Everything I did, everything you saw. Because there's nothing that I detest more than the stench of lies. And if you understand me, Willard, you will do this for me.
1: PBR Street Gang, this is Bob Mighty, over. PBR Street Gang, this is Bob Mighty, standing by, over. PBR Street Gang, this is Bob Mighty, standing by, how do you copy?
2: They were gonna make me a major for this. And I wasn't even in their fucking army anymore. Everybody wanted me to do it. Him most of all. I felt like he was up there, waiting for me to take the pain away. He just wanted to go out like a soldier, standing up. Not like some poor, wasted, rag-assed renegade. That's who he really took his orders from.

That's by MC 900 Foot Jesus with DJ Zero from the album Hell With The Lid Off. It's their debut release on IRS's Network Records, actually. That came out a couple of years back. It's their first release, and they've got two now. And then, let's see, most of the rest of the music you heard was by Miles Davis. We heard Bitches Brew and a few segments from Sanctuary, both from Bitches Brew, the album. And that's by Miles Davis, classic 60s jazz. And let's see, excerpts of Apocalypse Now mixed in with that tune, Bitches Brew. And that was the voice, Marlon Brando and Martin Sheen. The thing is produced by Francis Ford Coppola. He directed it and produced the album as well. So that's what you heard. That started at 2 o'clock. It's now 14 minutes before the hour of 3 o'clock. I'm Liza Richardson. You've been listening to Man in the Moon, and until 3 o'clock, we'll be listening to Man in the Moon. Thanks for joining me. And coming up at 3 o'clock, it's Morning Edition from National Public Radio. This morning on Morning Edition, the challenge facing President Bush as he takes the mic at the Republican convention in Houston. Tex-Mex, the cuisine that is so popular in Houston, is catching on in Paris. Wild Wheels, a film salute to funny cars. That's Thursday on NPR's Morning Edition from 3 until 9 here on KCRW. This is Charles Kennard. Stay tuned for new music from The Grid.

Meditation and therapy take up a lot of my time now. But that's all right. I have very little money to go out since I started donating 80% of my wages to the Crystal Light and Breakfast Cereal Healing Center. I've learned to laugh and play like a child all over again. The married man and the creditors notices me nothing compared to the personal development I feel in my deep and centered heart. I realize that I am in love with my instructor. There is a light in his eyes as bright as the aura around his head. With our mantras, we channel the world's energy into him, and the orgasms are like lightning through the mirror of my soul. Ooh-wee. Never trust a man. I can't believe I said that.

What can I say about people who think that every fucking thing that happens to them is a sign from the universe? Except, of course, the real things that happen to them. She notices number sequences that seem familiar, bird species that she's seen more than once. She thinks we've met before, perhaps been married in another life. Everything is a cosmic eruption to her. Everything means something, and she'll distort its meaning to suit her purposes. Sometimes I just want to slap her and say, look, this is just a bird. This is a number, just a number. You're a girl, not a connecting rod for unexplained phenomenon. I've had it with those psychocosmic, ooh, wow, I've been there before. I just had to sit there and meditate. I feel so crystallized, so infinite. Zuni, bimbo, soul-seeking, pot-smoking, procrastinatory vegetarians. I've had it with them. It's just a pyramid shape, just a symbol, just a form, just an object, just what it is. You're the one who's creating it, so stop it, will you? Sometimes a cigar is just a cigar. You're the one who thinks it means you're gonna get laid. Maybe it means you're gonna get cancer.

That's new music from Fontana Records by The Ocean Color Scene. That's also the name of the album. We heard Giving It All Away. And that followed something also new from Dolly Records by the group Bleach. From Killing Time, we heard First, in between Bleach and Ocean Color Scene. A short excerpt from Kenneth Patchen. And then music by Brian Eno right before that. The Moby remix, the Naive remix of Fractal Zoom. That's the first single from the new Brian Eno release, Nerve Net. That's one of the remixes. And over that, we heard two short pieces, one by Marin Cadell, an excerpt from Bumblebee from Angel Food for Thought. That came first. And then after that, New Age Girl from Disclosure. That's by Lauren Hoffman. And then right before Brian Eno and Marin Cadell and Lauren Hoffman, we heard from Sly and the Family Stone with Poet from There's a Riot Going On. Killer Inside Me before that from Welcome to My Dream from MC 900 Foot Jesus and his latest release that came out, I think about a year ago almost. And then ahead of MC 900, we heard from Yo-Yo Honey and So So Soft from Voodoo Soul. That's the name of the song, So So Soft by Yo-Yo Honey. In between Yo-Yo Honey and MC 900 Foot Jesus, we heard another short excerpt from a Kenneth Patchen poem. And at the top of this entire long set, we heard Tang Uru. That's by Aya Bugada. He's a musician from Uganda, and it's found on this collection from Real World Records called A Week in the Real World. A time last year when Peter Gabriel invited over 30 musicians and producers from around the world to get together and check each other out, help each other out on different tracks, and make new sounds from all kinds of world influences. And that one is by Aya Bugada. That started the set, if you can remember back that far. It's 2:39. Stay tuned to KCRW. Coming up at 3 o'clock, it's Strictly Jazz with Bo Leibowitz. I'm here till 3. I'm Liza Richardson, and you're listening to Man in the Moon on KCRW. So lots of jazz coming up, as a matter of fact, strictly jazz. To help us get there, this is Chet Baker. Stay tuned for Nena Cherry.

The playoff game. October 13th, 1981. The rush from home plate to first base is always a chance you take the easy out or the next push to the next base to the next wild pitch to the next story of a woman who says to me, I fear both failure and success. The way we think is so confusing, the way we complicate our motives. An easy out is an easy out. A single is a single. My hat doesn't keep the sun out of my eyes. I don't care. I watch one player throw the ball to another player, warming up, their arms strong from knowing the difference between wins and losses. I feel the heat, the simple heat of an October afternoon of wanting the Dodgers to win. As if the men with their good throwing arms, good catching arms, good pitching arms, good batting arms belong to me. At least I'm not confused. At least I can tell who's who in the difference between Dodger uniforms and Expo uniforms. At least I can wear a blue shirt myself and think, yes, those are Dodger pennants, as the souvenir vendor goes by with blue felt flags. At least I'm excited by ordinary being on somebody's side. It's harder to live than we think. I know all our ideas of not being on anybody's side, of keeping our names off of mailing lists, of keeping our houses to ourselves, hoping to be neutral so that none of our smart friends will catch us in a sentimental act, catch us succeeding or failing. Here's the green field, green as childhood, the arena, the stadium, the space of the game, and the game doesn't go outside this green. If a ball is hit into the crowd, it's gone. The game stays on the field. Nobody worries about the ball itself. It would only be an existential question, a theoretical puzzle no one could answer well. Bill Russell and Steve Garvey and Ron Say and Bert Hooten and Davy Lopes would stand around not using their good arms, wasting their time when they could be making double plays. Simple winning and losing is ridiculous, given what we really have to face, which is death, which is love, which is not losing our minds, which is family, which is decent work that doesn't destroy us, which is paying for everything. But even if I have to squint and get sunburned to see this game, I'm going to see who wins and loses. The Dodgers win. These guys do belong to me. I forget that nobody on any baseball team reads my poetry. I forget that I'm going to die. I remember my Aunt May, who's 84, sitting in front of her TV set, eating a piece of pie, watching the Dodgers play, saying, I don't think they get paid too much. After all, what can they do later? The good arms eventually fail, but so what? So what if we have to pay for everything? So what if it's harder to be alive than we think? The sun is the sun, making me squint. The green field has been the green field since before I was born. A fair ball is always a risk that goes one way or the other. It will always be an easy out or a foot on the base, aiming for the next base, aiming for the next base, aiming for home plate.

Stew Peas and Corn Flakes is the name of the song. It's by Aubrey Adams and Rico Rodriguez. It's from a collection called Ska Bonanza, a Heartbeat recording. It's different ska tracks. That one by Aubrey Adams and Rico Rodriguez. And before that, Indestructible Woman from The Wild Bunch. They were a reggae group out of London, and that record came out in 1984, featuring Sandra Cross on vocals, The Wild Bunch. And then ahead of that, we heard the words of Holly Prada with The Playoff Game, October 13th, 1981. Found on Innings and Quarters, a collection of words regarding sports. It's new on New Alliance Records, and it comes highly recommended. Underneath that, the music of Shriekback we heard below. And ahead of that, we heard from Nina Cherry with I Ain't Gone Under Yet from Homebrew. And Chet Baker at the top of the set with You Make Me Feel So Young from It Could Happen to You. Sort of a, well, the theme of the set, well, I'll let you make your own conclusion. It's 2 minutes before 3 o'clock, 2 minutes before I'm supposed to get out of here. We might extend that into like 1 or 2 minutes overtime, because I've got one more song to play before we get to Strictly Jazz with Bo Lee Boyds. So stay tuned for that. It's just about 3 o'clock though, almost. This is KCRW Santa Monica, a community service of Santa Monica College at 89.9. KCRW is National Public Radio for most of Southern California. Here's one more tune. This is by Tanya. She's from Venezuela on KCRW.

0: It's called Playas de mi Tierra, and it's from a recording on Top Hits Records called Solamente. And it's by Tanya from Venezuela. And Man in the Moon begins Strictly Jazz. Thank you very much for keeping me company this morning on KCRW's Man in the Moon. And we begin with Wayne Marsh on Strictly Jazz.
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1: Let's keep it so funky. All right, let's start from the top then.

Nostalgia 77. It's called Freedom. New full length on Ubiquity, The Garden. Again, the track is called Freedom. Just before this, a Quantic remix, brand new, of Omega Watts. It's called That Sound. Also forthcoming through Ubiquity. Something new in the set from Natasha Bedingfield, a track that got a few phone calls already. New work on Giant Step, the Plant Life remix of These Words from Natasha Bedingfield. Latin Project remix of Jill Scott, Whatever, Hidden Beach promo. And at the very top of the set, Mark Farina doing Cali Spaces, a brand new tune, remixed by Julius Papp. The original version appears on the Mushroom Jazz No. 5 compilation through Ohm Records. And big congratulations going out to Julius Papp, just got married this weekend. So best wishes to you and the missus, sir. Speaking of that Mushroom Jazz compilation No. 5, we'll have some CDs to give away a little bit later on in the program, so subscribers do stay tuned for that. If you want a copy of it, you'll have a chance to pick one up. Also got music coming up from a brand new Puma collection, 5x12. New compilation, Atlantiquity, put together by Garth Trinidad. Brazil Remix No. 2. And much, much more. If you want to hear something, 310-450-5183. Those are the numbers to dial if you want to get in touch with us here in the basement studios. And over the next couple weeks, we do present a number of upcoming shows. Chicago-based singer-songwriter Andrew Bird at Largo. It's going to be Tuesday, April the 5th. 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Up in Santa Barbara at Soho, Peter Bradley Adams, Steve Reynolds, and Joe Purdy at Soho in Santa Barbara, Wednesday, April 13th. And Venezuelan party band Los Amigos Invisibles at JC Fandango in Anaheim, Thursday, April the 14th. We'll actually kick off the next set with something from Los Amigos as Nocturna continues. Keep in mind, you can always check the website, kcrw.com, to see the complete list of all the shows we are presenting, as well as a chance to win tickets to see shows in New York and San Francisco. 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

It's brand new work from Z Trip. It's called Furious from the latest full length, Shifting Gears. It's not quite out yet. Forthcoming through Hollywood Recordings from Z Trip. Little Marzibian featuring Nerve Wreck. It's called Hip Hope. Nicodemus Remix. 5x12 compilation from Puma. Yes, Puma. It's in the shoes. Puma. 5x12 compilation. 5 records. 5 12-inch singles. Each of the singles is actually an EP, though. So, plenty of good tunes featured on this collection. All the labels getting together. Of course, Nicodemus, Wonder Wheel Recordings. Music from Clear. It's called Tonight, Little Classic. Reflavored by Sara, featuring Michelle and Ndege Ocello on the vocals. Part of a new collection, Atlantiquity. Put together by our very own Garth Trinidad. Chocolate City. Collection of great remixers, producers, going into the Atlantic Records vaults. Again, the collection Atlantiquity, forthcoming. New work from Martin East Project. It's called Never Ending, John Beltran remix that appears on a Groove Gravy collection, Remixed, number 2, Brazil Remixed, number 2, from Groove Gravy. At the very top of the set, Los Amigos Invisibles doing Gerundio, Venezuelan Zingason, volume number 1. Keep in mind, KCRW presents Los Amigos at JC Fandango in Anaheim. It's going to be Thursday, April the 14th. Make your plans. The guys are amazing to see live. Los Amigos Invisibles. They've been actually here in the basement studios a couple times. Check the website, kcrw.com. It is archived, all their performances. 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And KCRW is pleased to announce that Wall Street Journal and KCRW film critic Joe Morgenstern has been awarded the Pulitzer Prize for Distinguished Criticism. According to the judging panel, the Pulitzer was awarded to Joe for reviews that elucidate the strengths and weaknesses of film with rare insight, authority, and wit. Hear Joe's film reviews every Friday at 4:44 and 6:44 p.m. on KCRW. And congratulations, Mr. Joe Morgenstern. Up next, Mushroom Jazz number 5 collection from Mark Farina. 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Those will be coming up in just a little bit as Nocturna continues.

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We're a community service of Santa Monica College. And we do welcome our Santa Barbara audience on our new translator up in that area at 106.9 FM. So if you're just tuning in, wondering what these strange sounds are, it's 89.9 KCRW. 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

Good evening, I'm Liza Richardson. It's K-Sara Sara on 89.9 KCRW. Let me remember correctly. Yes, it's the Dream Warriors and Gangstar. I've lost my ignorance. And before that, Bob Marley. Stay tuned. This is the Propeller Heads on 89.9 KCRW.

Propeller Heads on 89.9 KCRW. I'm Liza Richardson. Good evening, and thank you for joining me tonight. I'm glad you're with us. Ann Lit coming up tonight at midnight with Pop Secret, and this is Daft Punk. Stay tuned. We will have the Beastie Boys coming up remixed. It's a remix of Intergalactic. That's new. It's coming up. Very, very funky remix, let me tell you. Also on the way, we will hear from Blame featuring DRS. That's some new drum and bass sounds from the Progression Sessions by LTJ Bookham. Ozo Motley on the way, brand new music from MC Solar from Paris, France. Brand new music from Cracker as well.

Well, I'm out of breath because I just ran around the corner to double check on who made Sugar Sugar a big hit. It was the Archies. That's who we started this entire set out with. It's a Bob Marley version of Sugar Sugar. But let me start from the back. We just heard from Ozo Motley. Their album is self-titled, brand new on Almo Sounds. And we heard The Cut Chemist Suite. And before that, Daft Punk with Around the World. And before that, we heard from Propeller Heads featuring Jungle Brothers, You Want It Back from Decks and Drums and Rock and Roll. And also on the set, we heard a classic rap kind of hip-hop groovy tune by Dream Warriors and Gangstar. I've lost my ignorance. And at the very top, Sugar Sugar. It was made famous by the Archies. I think they wrote it. It's a Bob Marley cover tune, and this is found on the Complete Wailers, 1967 to 72, Part 1, The Best of the Wailers. Sugar Sugar started out the hour. Liza Richardson here for Kesara Sara, Saturday and

Walnut Zippers. MC Solar has a brand new release out. We're going to hear from a new band called The Surfers, featuring a great surfer, Kelly Slater, on lead vocals. That's coming up too. And this is new from Cracker. Also, by the way, tickets coming up to see the film Pie. 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

0: classic Neil Young, The Loner, from the self-titled Reprise release of Neil Young's from 1972, I think. Then before that, at the top of this, I have something forthcoming. It's brand new from Cracker. The album will be called Gentleman's Blues. There are at least 16 tracks on here. There may be some hidden ones, I'm not sure, but they're all great. It was hard to decide which song to play. Been Around the World is the one I chose, and it's new from Cracker. That started the set. Next set features Cherry Poppin' Daddies and something brand new from Squirrel Net Zippers. 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
0: And by the way, speaking of the slums of Beverly Hills, KCRW's own host of The Open Road, Gary Calamar, was the music supervisor in that film, so that's great. I'm Liza Richardson, and the time right now is 10:29. 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Coming up at midnight, it's Ann Litt and Pop Secret on 89.9 KCRW.

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That's Komeda on 89.9 KCRW and KSRA SRA. Liza Richardson here. And we are right between Komeda and something from the Cherry Falcon Daddies, as heard this morning on Weekend All Things Considered. It's Swing's new breakthrough band from Eugene, Oregon, Cherry Falcon Daddies on KCRW.

All right. It's brand new on Mammoth Records. Actually, it comes out August 4th. It's new from the Squirrelnut Zippers on 89.9 KCRW, that is. That's called Evening at Lafitte's. It's an album full of original compositions called Perennial Favorites, new from the Squirrelnut Zippers. Follow-up to their big smash success. And right before that, at the top of the set, we heard from the swinging hits of the Cherry Poppin' Daddies with No Mercy for Swine, one that I woke up to this morning when I was getting up to, well, I learned to surf today, actually, and I got up early, hit the waves. But as I was waking up, I was listening to this Cherry Poppin' Daddies CD on the radio. They were on Weekend All Things Considered, and it was a good segment, I thought. Anyway, Cherry Poppin' Daddies started the set. Now, in honor of my newfound surfing skills, we're going to hear something new from a band called The Surfers. Now, it sounds kind of corny. It is actually featuring a famous surfer named Kelly Slater, but it's a brand new album produced by T-Bone Burnett featuring the talents of Joe Henry and John Bryan and other greats. So that's coming up. The Surfers are coming up. Also, brand new music from Sparkle Horse. MC Solar has a brand new release out. We will hear the Beastie Boys remixed in a very jump-up, big beat style of drum and bass. Also some drum and bass coming up from Blame featuring DRS. That's on the way. Also tickets coming up to see Pi. It's a new film at the New Art Theater. Plus, you'll get a copy of the soundtrack CD, which is mighty fun. KCRW thanks the Lemley Theaters for their support on screen August 1st and 2nd only, Saturday and Sunday mornings at 11 at the Lemley Sunset 5 in West Hollywood. Stolen Moments. Filmmaker Margaret Westcott weaves together the lost threads of lesbian history, from the salvaged fragments of Sappho's lyric poems to 18th century life along the canals of Amsterdam, from rendezvous in Parisian streets to North America in the 1950s. Stolen Moments documents a history that has never had equal time. The time is 10:41. I'm Liza Richardson here every Saturday and Sunday night from 10 p.m. until midnight for Que Sera Sera. Whatever will be, will be. Coming up at midnight tonight, stay tuned for Ann Litt.

The music right here is by a group called Ready Made. It's called Saul Bass Theme, and you can find this on a collection called the Microsoft Office Volume. Oh, no, sorry. Microsoft Office 97. And right before this, we heard from the Squirrel Nut Zippers. I know I already mentioned that, but I forgot to tell you that they are going to be performing live at the Palace on Tuesday, August 4th. Squirrel Nut Zippers with Bio Ritmo. The Zippers will also be performing live on Morning Becomes Eclectic with Nick Harcourt on Thursday, August 6th. So look forward to that. I'm Liza Richardson. It's KCRW 89.9 K Sera Sera with 1,000 Clowns. 1,000 Clowns.

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This is new from Red Snapper. It's an import called Boogeyman, and the remix is by David Holmes, a producer and keyboardist out of Dublin, Ireland, who recently did the soundtrack to the film Out of Sight. Good film, great soundtrack. This is remixed by David Holmes. It's by Red Snapper. Right before this, we heard something else, also an import. It's from Good Looking Records. And it's part of the Progression Sessions that LTJ Bookham got going. This one is a compilation called Blame featuring DRS. And we heard from Artemis and a track called Sun Stars. That's brand new. Beastie Boys in the set with a remix of Intergalactic. The remix is called The Prisoners of Technology TMS-1 Remix from the first single from the Grand Royal recording by the Beastie Boys, which has already gone platinum within like 2 weeks of its release, which is exciting. It's always great to have a really great band, somebody that you really like, go platinum so quickly. So I was happy to hear about that news about the Beastie Boys. At the top of the set, we heard from 1,000 Clowns. Kitty Cat Max is the tune. It's on Fish of Death Records. That's the single, the album to be forthcoming. Stay tuned. Coming up, we're going to hear from CNC Music Factory. That's coming up in the next set. Also, Barry Adamson on the way, as well as new music from a band called The Surfers, featuring Kelly Slater, great surfer. It's all ahead on 89.9 KCRW, Santa Monica at 89.9, KCRY, Indio Palm Springs, 89.3, and KCRU, Oxnard Ventura, 89.1 FM. 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

It's new music from The Surfers. It's produced by T-Bone Burnett, brand new on Epic Records, with Joe Henry and John Bryan helping out. Featuring Kelly Slater, surf star. He is an actual surfing champion. He's the lead singer of The Surfers. We're in between The Surfers and The Cardigans with Sparkle Horse on the way. 16 minutes after 11 o'clock, Liza Richardson here for Que Sera Sera on 89.9 KCRW.

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Sparkle Horse right before that. Something new. 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

0: The music right here is by Autechre. It's from the soundtrack to the film Pi. And I'm about to give you a chance at tickets to see the film, so stay close. Also, your chance at a copy of the soundtrack to the film. Right before Autechre, we heard from MC Solar. The brand new import is self-titled, in fact. We heard the first track from it. Right before that, The Flamingos with I Only Have Eyes For You. Sparkle Horse in the set with Pain Birds, that's an import. Due out on Capitol soon. We heard The Pain Birds, and it's new from Parlophone Records. Cardigans right before that, you can find that on the soundtrack to the film The X-Files. And then we heard The Surfers before that. It's produced by T-Bone Burnett, brand new, The Surfers. The album is called Songs from the Pipe, and we heard Going. Followed Barry Adamson from As Above, So Below. We heard Goddess of Love, and at the very top we heard from CNC Music Factory. That's from this incredible collection put together by the Freestylers. It's called The Future Sound of the UK, Volume 2. Tori Kunda from Africa coming up next. Stay close. Give us a call. Continuing its second week engagement at the New Art Theater in West Los Angeles is the science fiction thriller Pi, winner of the 1998 Sundance Film Festival Award for Best Director. This unique film is a haunting journey into the genius mind of a renegade mathematician who is on the verge of a most important discovery of his life, decoding the numerical pattern beneath the stock market. Unfortunately, it's a secret everyone is willing to kill for. The soundtrack features many favorites from the world of electronic music, from Gus Gus to Ronnie Size to David Holmes to Autechre, who we're listening to right now, Aphex Twin, Orbital, Manco de Gaia, and Space Time Continuum. 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
0: 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SMC is now the leading transfer college in California, so start smart this fall at Santa Monica College. With small classes, a talented faculty, and the lowest tuition in years for California residents, just $12 a unit.

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It's Alu Dara on 89.9 KCRW. Coming up, we're going to hear from Richard Buckner, the Beastie Boys, also Natural Calamity. Sorry, Natural Calamity remix by the Dust Brothers. It's all ahead. Stay close to the radio. This is new from Lucinda Williams. I'm Liza Richardson. 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

0: It's the Beastie Boys from Hello Nasty on 89.9 KCRW. The Beastie Boys are going to be at the Forum on September 11th and 12th. The 11th is already sold out. The 12th just got announced. Tickets go on sale August 8th for the Saturday, September 12th show. That's the Beastie Boys. One featuring Eric Bobo, son of Willie Bobo. Song for Junior is the name of it, from Hello Nasty, from the new platinum-selling Beastie Boys recording from Grand Royal Records. Right before this, we heard from Richard Buckner. This album comes out on August 10th. It's called Since. It's a collection of what Richard Buckner has been up to since his last recording called Devotion and Doubt. We heard Goner with Souvenir. It's going to be an MCA recording, and like I said, August 10th is the release date. Richard Buckner. To follow the brand new Lucinda Williams record. It's great. It's a masterpiece. According to Rolling Stone magazine, it's called Car Wheels on a Gravel Road. And we heard Can't Let Go, Lucinda Williams. Alu Dara in the set from In the World, from Natchez to New York. We heard one that features his son, rapper Nas. It's called Jungle J. Tori Kunda at the top of the set from Africa. It's a classic recording called Labrador from Amadou Tio by Tori Kunda. Coming up next, we're going to hear from Natural Calamity. It's remixed by the Dust Brothers. I'm Liza Richardson. This is KCRW, and we thank Landmark Theaters for their support. 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
1: 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Do other countries want the U.S. off their backs? I'm Warren Olney. Which Way L.A. will return on Monday, August 3rd, with more lively debates about local, state, and national stories. That's Monday, August 3rd, from 1 to 2 in the afternoon. 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
0: 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He was sentenced to 8 years in prison for participating in a peaceful demonstration in support of independence for Tibet. His sentence was increased by 6 years for allegedly attempting to smuggle out a list of his fellow prisoners. Save a life for the price of a stamp. 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Here's that number again. Rod is standing by. Special thanks to Rod Levesque tonight. 310-450-5183. This is Natural Calamity, remixed by the Dust Brothers on 89.9 KCRW. This is an album, by the way, that comes out in September. It's called Peachhead by Natural Calamity.

0: going to be coming out on Nickelback Records in September 8th, to be exact. It's called As You Know. That's the Dust Brothers remix. It's from Peachhead by the band Natural Calamity. That is it for KSRA SRA tonight. Stay tuned, though. Music continues until, let's see, what's tonight? Well, it continues, gosh, all the way through, I think, until the news comes up at about 8 this morning. And Lit is next with Pop Secret. 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I'm Liza Richardson. 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

potato chips, no matter where it is, you'll always find a bag around. Be in a bar, a picnic, even a baseball ground.

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Oh, those potato, tater chips, potato.

This is a band, the band that we just heard, just finished, called Just a Band. 82 is the name of it. This is music, I think, from, well, it's from a band by Peña Africa. And I think they may be from Kenya. This is a band put out by Benjamin Labrov, who has a company called Aquaba Music, which searches out African music that otherwise would never get outside of Africa. He travels through Africa. So Benjamin Labrov, Just a Band, fantastic stuff. A classic from Cachao, the great bass player and mambo king, Cachao y su ritmo caliente. The piece is called Descarga Cubana. He was one of the greats. Music from Caravan Palace, the French gypsy group, had a show on Friday night at Grand Performances downtown, great venue, and the band was so completely infectious and wonderful that everybody got into the water, and it has to be really good for people to get into the water. It wasn't just the heat that got them in, it was the heat of Caravan Palace that got them in. It didn't last long, but the only other band that's gotten people into the water has been Ozo Motley. So they're up there in good company. Caravan Palace will be running something probably in the next week. We heard Jolie Coquine, and if you go to YouTube and put in Caravan Palace and then select the video for Jolie Coquine, you will see one of the most delightful music videos certainly that I've ever seen. Caravan Palace, terrific group. Music from Slim Gaylord, Summer Song, I think, called Potato Chip from Laughing in Rhythm, Best of the Verve Years. We heard Fatal Mambo, a French group, with their version of Mungo Jerry's in the summertime. They call it Mago Cherie, and I think it might be it's in a Cajun style. Maybe the song originally was Cajun. I don't know. Began with an inspirational little piece called Close to Everything from a group called Pacifica. Interesting group. They're on 6 Degrees. The new album is called Super Magique from Pacifica. I'm Tom Schnabel, and the background music from Curaçao in the Caribbean, Randall Corson and Friends. It's called Dulzura de Corso, contemporary music from Curaçao. Here's a track by the Cocteau Twins. It goes back a few years from a little 3-track CD called Evangeline. This is called Summer Blink.

When I got to this track, which is almost at the end of Arch Android, Janelle Monáe's new record, and I heard the little sample, the little quote from Claude Debussy's Clair de Lune, I said, this is a really interesting record, all the different elements. It took me a little bit longer than all the other KCRW DJs to really get into this record, but I have. It's a really strong record, wonderful stuff, and also the most played album on KCRW. Music before Janelle Monáe, we heard something from Tivaca. It's called simply Hau Loto. They are from Pacific Oceania, from Fiji, and the Maoris from New Zealand, and other Pacific Islanders putting together this very, very strong band that sometimes tours around. Tivaca is the name of it. Hau Loto is the name of it. Fool's Gold, with an Ethiopian-sounding song from their album called Fool's Gold. Great, great band. Really, really like them a lot. The piece that we heard was called Nadine from Fool's Gold. We began with a summer song from Cocteau Twins from the Evangeline three-track EP. We heard Summer Blink.

The big sound of Brother Yusef Lateef from the Golden Flute, Straighten Up and Fly Right, a Nat Cole classic. We'll put the next two tracks out to CeCe Smith, the one-time host of the African Beat here at KCRW. Some Congolese rumba, that was a genre she specialized in. This is a record called Bumba Massa. Actually, that is the name of the artist, and he does old-school Cuban-style Congolese rumba. This piece is called Apostolo.

Music by an Italian group called The Invisible Session. The piece, an instrumental piece, is called Invisible Blessing. This is put together by a bunch of good Italian session players. It's on the Schema label, The Invisible Session. Before that, music from Carlo D. Musiker is the name of it. He is from Senegal. We heard the piece called Yay Fall. Music from Bumba Massa. We heard Apostolo, Congolese rumba, to start the set. I'm Tom Schnabel. 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

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It's called Lazy Moon. New in the KCRW Music Archives, Willie Mason on Morning Becomes Eclectic. 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Good afternoon on this windy Sunday afternoon. Clear as a bell out there in Santa Monica. We're down in the basement here at the KCRW studios. I'm Tom Schnabel. Hope you had a great Thanksgiving. We'll begin with a classic from Oscar Brown Jr.

song written by Brazilian composer Jaime Silva. It's called O Pato, which means the duck. Performed here by Rosa Passos. Her album is called Amorosa. Before that, a classic from Oscar Brown Jr., Between Heaven and Hell record, and Mr. Kicks. Oscar Brown Jr. will be performing with Billy Childs at the Jazz Bakery November 30th through the 5th of December. I'm Tom Schnabel. Welcome to Cafe LA, where we continue with some Congolese classic music from Kekele. It's Cafe LA, 89.9 KCRW.

An old one from the Blues Busters called I Don't Know. This is from Roots of Reggae, Ska, Volume 1, brought to us by Rhino Records. Another version, Blossom Dearie probably has the most famous version. This is another one that Anita O'Day did that's a really good one, the Complete Verve Clef Sessions on Mosaic. There's an interview, which I did with Anita O'Day a while back, which I think is archived on the web. Very, very interesting woman, still alive and well, a fantastic history, as well as a great autobiography called High Times, Hard Times. We heard from Kekele some classic Congolese rumba from the Charlie Gillett 2-CD set called World 2004. We heard Opato the Duck from Jose Pasos, Amorosa, and we began with Oscar Brown Jr., his classic LP, Between Heaven and Hell. I don't know whether that's ever been reissued or not. He is coming to the Jazz Bakery once again with Billy Childs, November 30th through December 5th. I'm Tom Schnabel, and this is Cafe LA. I love the wind for how it clears the air. I hate what it does to the trees in the garden. Anyway, this next song is about that.

track that on a CD called Going Global that I've been carrying around in my bag for a long time. A little new agey, which I don't like, but I like the feeling of the piece. It's by Oryx. It's called Gibran's Wisdom, featuring Hasna from the album Oryx. This is a Glowing Global in association with HMV. This is from Songlines, the World Music Magazine. Before that, Rockin' Show that Rashid Taha, Khaled, and Fodel did at Bercy, the big auditorium in Paris. Probably 20,000 people in there enjoying Ya Raya, which is an anthem and a classic. It means you will return. Before that, music for Thanksgiving from Massive Attack. The old William Devon song, Be Thankful for What You've Got. This is from Blue Line. And we began with music from the soundtrack to the Cotton Club, Ill Wind. I'm Tom Schnabel. The program is Cafe LA. Here is an obscure record, but a very nice one that came out on Jazz Verabra, part of the Australian Broadcasting Corporation. And a German label called Verabra, which stands for Vera Brandis, who is a producer. The artist is Mark Isaacs. He is a piano player. He's here with Dave Holland and Roy Haynes. The piece is called Encounters, and this is called Jewelette. Music from Mark Isaacs here at KCRW's Cafe LA.

Music from Sure I Can here at KCRW's Cafe LA. We continue with a new one from the band Faithless and a classic from Norway's Rodka Tonef. It's Cafe LA 89.9 KCRW.

Music from Canada's Lhasa. Her album is called The Living Road. We conclude the first hour of Cafe LA with the classic Aidan Abes song Nature Boy, sung by Radka Tonoff.

a song without which Aidan Abez would be an unknown name. He wrote this song, his most famous, Nature Boy, which Nat Cole made a giant hit of. Aidan Abez came from the East Coast, and I think he camped out as a homeless person under the Hollywood sign for something like a year, writing songs and I think hanging out with Gypsy Boots. Remember the Gypsy Boots who'd passed away recently? And then wrote this song and became famous. I don't know whether he became rich, but he certainly became famous. Music from a New Mexico transplant now living in Canada. Her name is Lhasa, spelled in the Tibetan, like the Tibetan city, L-H-A-S-A. The Living Road is the name of her latest. We heard from Faithless, No Roots, and I Want More, Part 1, Sure I Can, and Waypoints. We heard The Last Warm Place, and we began with music from pianist Mark Isaacs, working with Dave Holland and Roy Haynes. The album is called Encounters. Your encounter here is with yours truly, Tom Schnabel, here at Cafe LA. Bob Warney and Catherine Generous are my production team in the studio on this post-Thanksgiving Sunday. Hope you had a very, very nice Thanksgiving. Hope you're still enjoying the waning moments of it, of this wonderful four-day holiday. We're launching into the second hour of Cafe LA. We're here every Sunday with music new and old from around the world, from noon till 2. Usually try to mix it up a lot. Next, we'll play a CD that's just been released. It's a significant release. Some of the early what is known as world music, two significant releases in that they were issued here in America at a time where world music didn't even, well, there wasn't a word for it, and that most ethnic recordings made were terrible things, terrible sounding things that were only destined for ethnomusicology students. Well, the Missa Luba was an exception. There were a series of masses that came out on Philips Records. Missa Luba was the Congolese mass recorded in 1960. There was the Missa Criolla, which was the Argentine mass by Ariel Ramirez that was played by the Hollywood Bowl, Esa-Pekka Salonen, preceding his performance of the Beethoven Ninth on September 11th, a couple of years ago. Also the Missa Flamenca, which is a flamenco mass. It's all just been issued by Philips with one CD with all the original performances, as well as a DVD performance of the Missa Luba. So it's a very, very special CD and DVD set, two discs total. We'll follow that with a Congolese rhythm used by Serge Gainsbourg in his album Couleur Café, a reissue, I think, that's called New York, USA, and it's his first tour of New York, where he talks about the different buildings and what they felt like, and of course with his inimitable wit and style. Music from the Missa Luba, music from Serge Gainsbourg, next here at KCRW's Café LA.

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0: 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Music from the Filter Tips to round out the opening set of Nocturna this evening. Welcome to it. Raul Campos here, your host and DJ till midnight. Name of the track is Let's Go Supernatural from the Filter Tips. Something new from Dennis Ferrer on the promo tip, Viva Africa. Import single out of the UK. Promo 12-inch. Something new from Kemdi, Still a Dancer. That's coming on Coco Soul through Coco Machete Records. Music also in a set from Rufus. It's called Breathe, and that one's coming on QM Recordings. And at the top of the set, Curtis Mayfield doing Superfly, a new remixed project. Mayfield Remixed. And that was an Elements of Life remix put together by Louis Vega. Masters at Work, New Eurekan Soul doing the remix of Curtis Mayfield. Music in store for tonight from Rewind, number 4, the forthcoming compilation through Ubiquity. Some dub music from Racky. Ethnic Heritage Ensemble also in store. And if you want to hear something, we'll try to squeeze it in. 310-450-5183. Those are the digits to get in touch with us here in the basement studios. And over the next couple weeks, KCRW does present a number of upcoming shows. Local duo West Indian Girl with special guest The Album Leaf at the Detroit Bar in Costa Mesa. That's going to be Thursday, the 13th of January. On Saturday at Largo, Grant Lee Phillips. KCRW.com presents Canadian pop group The Deers for a sold-out show at the Mercury Lounge in New York City. That will be Saturday, the 15th as well. Canadian buzz band The Arcade Fire for a sold-out show at the Troubadour. That will be Sunday, the 16th. And KCRW.com presents Smoky Pop Band Shivery at Joe's Pub in New York City. That's going to be Tuesday, the 18th of January. 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Again, the program is Nocturna. My name, Raul Campos. 89.9 KCRW.
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0: And there's still time to enter 2 sweepstakes, the trip to Greece and the Mini Cooper convertible. Act by January the 28th. Music from the Gotan Project as Nocturna continues.

0: music from Tosca by request, Orozco, the Dubphonic dub. A track that appears on Suzuki and Dub, G-Stone Records. Great track by request. It is Nocturna 89.9 KCRW. Raul Campos here, your host and DJ, rounding out the set. Also played something from Nusrat Fateh Ali Khan, Moost Moost, from Daddy G, the DJ Kicks compilation. Brand new on Studio K7, it's a Massive Attack remix that I played. Of course, Daddy G from Massive Attack. Also played another dub tune entitled Secret Dub from Racky. Forthcoming single through Wax. And I also played a little mashup, White Label Tip. Soul Vibration getting mixed up with I Know You Got Soul, Eric B and Rakim, and J-Walk. Little mashup. Also played the classic cameo track Word Up, redone by Willis. Appears on the forthcoming Ubiquity compilation Rewind number 4. Just a great compilation, a bunch of classics redone, rewound, revisited. Number 4 dropping at the end of this month. And a new single from the Gotan project, El Proyecto Gotan, doing La Cruz del Sur. And it was a first man remix. I think it also appears on the compilation Inspiración Espiración, coming through XL Recordings, Gotan project. And this is KCRW Santa Monica, KCRI Indio Palm Springs, KCRY Mojave Antelope Valley, and KCRU Oxnard Ventura. 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The program is Nocturna.
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2: 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KCRW reserves the right to change dates and substitute prizes of equal value. 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

0: tuned to 89.9 KCRW. The program is Nocturna. Raul Campos here, your host and DJ till midnight. Louis Vega featuring Raul Midon. A Better Day is a brand new DJ Spinna remix that appears on the Elements of Life Extensions full length from Louis Vega. Vega Recordings coming out the 25th of this month. And the full band comes to town the 27th of February to the House of Blues. Elements of Life doing it live. Anane, Blaze, Raul Midon, Louis Vega. And I do believe it's a Sunday night, so it'll probably be in conjunction with Deep.
1: This one.
0: Also play something from Rodney Hunter. Let Your Soul Guide Your Heart. Track that appears on the American Rag Compilation double CD set coming through Quango. Rodney Hunter from the Hunter Files, G-Stone. Also playing something from Gale, Give It Back, and it's a Blue Six remix, Naked Music out of the Bay Area. And Gale is spelled G-A-E-L-L-E. Give It Back. And at the top, also on G-Stone, Dorfmeister and Madrid de los Austrias doing Valdemosa, 12-inch single.

0: Wilson.
1: 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Classes begin February the 14th. It's Valentine's Day, isn't it? 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Santa Monica College, number one in transfers to UCLA and USC. We do continue till midnight. At that time, Scott Silva, Connections, till 3 o'clock in the morning.

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It's 89.9 KCRW. Music from Federico Abuele coming on 18th Street Lounge. Federico straight out of Argentina. Esta Noche is the track. Gran Hotel Buenos Aires is the full length 18th Street Lounge, produced by Thievery Corporation. A little Zap Mama, Yaku from Ancestry in Progress, Luaka Bop Records through V2. And at the very top of the set, Jill Scott doing Golden, white label Jamaican Jerk remix. In the background, Pneumatic Soul, new full-length Clean Machine on Ball of Wax Recordings, and it's Wax with two X's.

It is Nocturna, 89.9 KCRW. And over the next couple of weeks, you can catch a variety of live appearances happening on this very station, including KCRW favorites Wilco joining Nick Harcourt on Sounds Eclectic Sunday the 16th. Hot Canadian newcomers The Arcade Fire also joining Nick on Morning Becomes Eclectic. That's going to be Monday the 17th. Inara George will also be on Morning Becomes Eclectic on Tuesday the 18th. And Louis the 14th on Wednesday the 19th. Also joining Nick on Morning Becomes Eclectic. Keep in mind, you don't have to wait for the DJs to tell you what music you just heard. 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

0: This is Nick Harcourt, KCRW's music director, and this month our 10-CD club features the new album from the Zootons entitled Who Killed the Zootons on Epic Records. The disc includes Zooton Fever and Dirty Dance Hall.
1: Well, the sun grew dim and the night grew tall. 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

Maurice Fulton remixing Roll Mottl. Local producer, Roll Mottl, R-O-L-L-M-O-T-T-L-E. That's how he spells it. It's called Take a Break. It's a brand new CDR promo, forthcoming single. Also played something new from Fusible, the Nortec vibe out of Tijuana, Mexico. No One Over 21, Las Cajas del Ritmo Remix. Sonic 360 is the label. And a Cotton Belly remix of Noise Shaper, The Only Redeemer. X Amounts of Niceness is the compilation. Collection of remixes and productions of Stuart Mathieman, also known as Cotton Belly. It's pretty much going to do it, taking us to the top of the hour, making way for Señor Scott Silva. Connections till 3 o'clock in the morning. 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We are a community service of Santa Monica College. Oh, and check this out, a cool event going on this Friday evening, 6 p.m. to 8 p.m. over at the Hear Music Coffee House on the 3rd Street Promenade in Santa Monica. So you can join me along with the other KCRW DJs to celebrate the release of KCRW Sounds Eclectic CD number 3. Yes, the third volume is just about to drop, so come on out. And we'll recommend you some tunes that you can burn into a mix CD right then and there at the store. That's KCRW CD release party this Friday at 6 p.m. at the Hear Music Coffee House on the 3rd Street Promenade in Santa Monica. As always, we do thank you for your company. It is a huge pleasure to spin some music for you. Also want to thank Mr. Jonathan Lowe. He calls himself J-Lo. I'll let that one sink in for a little bit. All right. As always, we thank him for his company here in the studios on a Wednesday night. Taking care of the telephone calls, the playlist, all that kind of good stuff. So Scott's up next. Buenas noches.

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1: Yeah, just saying my goodbyes to Billy Vera, and it's been real fun. Let's see how long we've done this. 69 shows, back to back, and Billy's moving up to 11 till 1 next week, and then Chuck Taggart's going to be in with Gumbo Yaya from 1 till 2. A few changes going on. My name is Michael Hodgson. 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It's 12 o'clock, and that means it's time for Stepping Out here on KCRW. And a real special show today, very, very special, for several reasons. One is that with me, tuning up as we speak, are Mark Pringle and Heather Small from the band Hot House from London. They've been in town for 3 weeks recording some tracks for their new album and have very kindly taken time out from mixing today up in Hollywood to come down and talk to us, play us some tracks from the new album, and I've even persuaded them to do one track live. And this is the last show at lunchtime, for a while at least. I'm being moved. The show is now going to be on from 10 till midnight on a Saturday night, so it'll be a chance for you party people out there to have me DJing your Saturday night parties. And we're going to start off the show today with a track from an upcoming record coming out on Warner Brothers on a funky reggae label. This is Latifah and Daddy O doing The Pros. That is not Latifah and Daddy O doing The Pros. So we will see what's going on here. Bear with me on this one.

0: Yeah, that's the sound there of Guillaume Bay from his album called Union Libre, and we heard a track off of that album. Let's see, a little bit disorganized here. Called Pont de Sceaux. And so that's some music there from Cameroon. My name's Michael Hodge, and the show's Stepping Out on KCRW Santa Monica, a community service of Santa Monica College at 89.9 FM, National Public Radio for most of Southern California. With me in the studio today are Hot House, and that's just getting ready. Bob Carlson is with me, engineering. My thanks to him. My thanks to Hot House for coming down. And they're going to be joining me in about another 15 minutes. We're going to play some tracks from their new album and some stuff that they're other music that they like. In the first set of records today on Stepping Out, we heard Latifah and Daddy-O from a forthcoming album put together by Matt Robinson called The Funky Reggae Crew, and they did a track called The Pros. After that, Lee Perry and an album just released called Lee Perry Meets the Mad Professor in Dub Chapter 1. We heard a track called Two Madmen in Dub, and that's released in England on a label called Angela Records. And it's Lee Perry, the great dub producer from Jamaica, teaming up with the Mad Professor, who's done a lot of stuff for the Ariwa label in London. After that, from a tape sent to me by Dave Hucker, a friend of mine who's often or been on this show a couple of times and is always sending me stuff. That's the Taboo Combo track taken here by a band called Dacando Lambada, and the track's called Avatar. And that's Lambada music, which is about to be the big new thing in clubs in London, and hopefully will spread over here. It's music from Brazil, from the northern part of Brazil, which I've played a little bit of before. And through some skilled marketing and things, it's become quite a craze in Paris. So that's my thanks to Dave Hucker from that. After that, Abdul TJ from his band, Abdul TJ's Rokoto, and their album called Kankakuru, we heard a track called Romanke. And then from a tape brought back to me by Wendy, my sweetheart out there, from an album called Kiz Evi Oglan Evi, we heard a track that somehow I managed to work out is called Sekel Lemisin Veve. And this is some current music from Turkey, and interesting, sort of, obviously the same sound spreads around the Caribbean, and it sounds to me a little bit similar to the Rai music that's coming out of Algeria. And then we finished up with Guillaume Bay. My name's Michael Hodgson, and the show is Stepping Out, and I'll be back with you after this message.
1: Hello, I'm Harry Shearer. You know, there's just a few things that you can really count on in this life. There's death, there's taxes, and there's the show. Every Sunday morning at 11... Oh, this just handed to me. The show has been moved. Its new time slot here on KCRW is every Sunday morning at 10 a.m. That's Sunday morning at 10 a.m. for the show. So the only things you can really count on are death and taxes and a pledge drive.
0: Harry Shearer there reminding us that there are changes going on. If you've looked at your program guide recently, you'll notice that this show is not mentioned in there. It was up in the air, as they say, when we were going to be moved to, but now it's been decided, and I'll be on Saturday night from now on, starting next Saturday from 10 to 12, bringing you the best in dance music from around the world, featuring music from South Africa, South America, the Caribbean, and with some hip-hop and rap thrown in. This is David Byrne from his brand new album.

0: Yeah, that's the sound of Johnny Taylor from a collection put out called East Memphis Music, the hits from the Stax era. This is a double album, and one of the reasons I played this is because I was in Aaron's last night, and although this was always released as a strictly, says, special limited edition for radio and television airplay only, I must tell you, for all the those of you who wanted to get a copy of this, that it's for sale at the moment in Aaron's, and they've got so many of them that they're actually on display. So I think it was selling for around $10. So it's a great double album of all the old East Memphis music, hits from the Stax era. So there you go. Before that, we heard a man called El Puma, Jose Luis Rodriguez, from an album called Tengo Derecho a Ser Feliz, and a hit for him called Baja Mi Rumba, and that's a big hit in the Latin market. It's on a Mercury label released through Polygram. Before that, La Sonora Dinamita, a favorite here on the show, doing Mil Horas from their album called Picante y Caliente, and David Byrne from his album going to be released next week, I think, called Raymondo, and maybe it's Mondo Ray, I'm not sure. And anyway, the track's called Dirty Old Town. And with me in the studio now, welcome once again to Heather Small and Martin Pringle from Hot House.
1: Hi.
2: Hi.
0: Good morning. You've recovered from your open-air trip down the freeway.
2: Just about. Me and the hair.
0: Yeah. The hair is actually wonderful, Heather. I wish people could see you. I was wondering how you were going to put headphones on around it.
2: I'm practicing it now.
0: Yeah. So you guys are back in town and recording again.
1: Yep. We were here last time we were on the show, which was March last year.
0: Something like that, yeah.
1: Yeah, we were did a track with Ron Kersey, and this time around we're working with a woman called Susan Rogers, who has engineered Wendy and Lisa's albums and worked with Prince for a long time. And it's going great. It's going real good.
2: Yeah, she's very good.
0: Yeah. It sounded good from what I've heard of it. And we've got some three tracks with us on cassette. And the going back quickly, that the Crazy track that you, the track called Crazy that you that you recorded before is really a beautiful track, as is the whole album.
1: Yep. And thank you, and you know, we don't disagree. They won't release it here, but we don't disagree.
0: I know we've already had people on the phone today before we've started playing your music.
2: Yes, saying, people go and pick it, RCA.
1: That's right. Yeah. Yes.
2: So why not? Why haven't we got Hot House in the show?
1: Yep. Address your letters to RCA America.
0: Right. Know. I mean, the reasoning is that you haven't had a hit in England.
1: That's
0: as if,
1: it.
2: Yeah.
1: That's it.
0: You know. Well, I hope, I think that this show gets listened to by a lot of people in the music business. I'm not sure. I know it gets listened to by some people in the music business, and it's certainly the right town to be in. And those people who haven't got a tape or whatever, or I know I've sent out some recently, hopefully something will happen soon for you guys. Now, what's happened in England? You've had three singles off the first album.
1: Four, I think.
0: Four.
1: Yeah.
0: And then you've had a single that, sort of a pre-release off this album.
1: That's right.
0: Which we were playing.
1: Which was sort of basically scuppered by the record company.
0: Yeah.
1: They decided to sort of not put anything behind it. We're getting used to this. Yeah, you know, we've been churning stuff out. And I think actually the market's healthier here than it is in England. It's the sort of thing we do, which is why...
2: Yeah, because at the moment, England, it's very dance-orientated, so...
0: Yeah.
1: Yeah.

0: And the thing is, everybody thinks that's the way to do it. Even if you're a kind of band that we are, I mean, you do the song and then you give it to somebody to remix, and then you put the remix out before you put out the real song.
1: That's right. I mean, the assumption is that there's rock music and dance music.
2: Everything now has a house remix on it. You know, no matter what the original form of the music was.
1: That's right. Completely. I mean, we actually just received
2: an acid remix, depending on how hip you are.
1: Indeed, we just got a remix of one of our tracks, which is done behind our backs the other day, and you know, the song had ceased to exist. It was someone else's work. You know? Yeah. Well, it's fine. If it's good, it'd been fine.
2: It's a fine line because you get someone like Jazzy B and Soul to Soul remixing something, and they seem to respect what's there and originally and just...
1: Well, there's their song men. I mean, they write themselves. They write pretty good stuff. They're pretty old-fashioned, actually. If you take away the electronic veneer that's... I mean, I was listening to a track you had on the radio here. It was pure Love Unlimited orchestra, with machine drums, I mean, and a few beats stuck in, you know. They're sort of back there in the 70s, really.
0: And they've got a good singer.
1: Yeah.
0: And that comes through.
2: Karen Wheeler. Is it Karen Wheeler?
1: Yeah.
2: So we're going to do the same as we did before, and you've been wandering around the record library pulling out stuff, but we're going to start off with a track that was finished being mixed Wednesday.
1: Oh, yep.
2: And it's called 26 Hours, and this is going to be from the new album, right?
1: One Hope.
2: Do you know what the album's going to be called?
1: No, the first one was called South, and we recorded this in Malibu, so I'm seriously considering Surf as the...
2: Oh, I thought you were going to say West, maybe. One of the two. Okay, my guests in the studio with me today are Hot House, and this is from their brand new album, soon to be released, hopefully. And or to be released, I guess, early in the next year.
1: I'd imagine.
2: On RCA Records. And it's going to be a huge hit, we all hope.

This is dedicated to whom it may concern. Oh, what a lovely, precious dream.

0: Love Wars, which is a big hit in England. And all they need to do is come up with another decent record, because their intervening records are terrible. You know,
1: yeah, they haven't been that good.
2: Yeah,
0: and
1: I heard their live show wasn't that either.
0: So all they have to do is come up with the good album, which they did this time. I mean, it's a great album. I mean, there's two or three really stunning tracks on it. And kind of Europe was waiting, but they've never really done a lot here. I mean, here they're primarily known as songwriters.
2: Yeah. It's odd. It's still. I'm still hoping that it's going to happen. I mean, it's funny. One track, I forget which it was. I think it was maybe Raindrops or Teardrops, rather.
0: Yeah.
2: Started to do something about 3 or 4 months ago on one of the black stations, and that was it.
0: It's too sort of low down funky for this. You know, it's all so glossy these days. You know, putting LA and Babyface and all that sort of stuff. You know, that record.
1: So they don't even make a mark on the black charts, do?
0: That's right.
1: Oh, I didn't know that.
2: No.
0: Dismal.
2: Nothing at all.
0: Dismal stuff.
2: And they're with a good label. They're with Island Records.
0: So. Yeah.
2: So, how do you guys work together? There's three of you are listed as Hot House. There's the two, Mark and...
0: Martin.
2: And Heather, who's here now, and then Martin, who had to go back to London.
0: Yeah.
2: And you have a strange setup, which we talked about before, but whereby Mark's a writer... Now, is he writing, Martin rather, is he writing just lyrics or?
0: Yeah, he does the lyrics, he does the artwork for all the sleeves and everything like that.
2: And you do the music, or do you all write on lyrics together? All the songs are credited in the same way.
0: Well, it's basically I write tunes, first, and then I bring the tunes to Heather and Martin, and if they say, forget it. Otherwise, then we can all get together and get lyrics going. Martin sort of starts lyrics off, and then we'll chip in. Heather says, I'm not singing that.
2: Right.
0: Maybe that. You know, and we sort of.
2: They are they're wonderful songs as well. I mean, that's one of the nice things about the album is that not only is it good musically, but the songs are all nice. I mean, the one of the ones that we're going to hear, Taking You Home, was a real interesting comment on nowadays, which we haven't heard yet. But
0: yeah, I mean, you know, we try to sort of write reasonably intelligent lyrics rather than just sort of dance floor pap, you know.
2: Right.
0: It doesn't, you know, people don't notice it.
1: Yeah, and I prefer to sing lyrics that are a bit sassy, you know, not too sweet anyway.
2: Right. Mm-hmm. So let's go back to some music and I've sort of queued up without telling you, but Crazy, which I love to hear. You're laughing at that, Heather. Is that an approval or?
1: Yeah, that's approval. Of course it's approval.
2: Good. Okay. My name is Michael Hodgson. The show is Stepping Out on KCRW, and with me in the studio today, I'm very proud and pleased to welcome back Hot House all the way from London, recording here in LA. This is from that last album called South. Go out and demand that your record store gets it in. And it's called Crazy, and it's a Patsy Cline song. Is that right? Yeah.
1: That's right.
2: Everybody, when I played this, I got a lot of calls saying, it's actually a Willie Nelson song.
0: Yeah, Willie Nelson wrote it. Patsy Cline probably defined it. And
2: yeah.
1: That's right.
2: So a lot of people called up to correct me, but you're wrong.

0: That's the was that that was the first single,
1: second,
0: right?
1: Second single.
0: Second
1: yeah.
0: single. Mm-hmm. What was the first single? Oh, the one that we were just talking about.
2: Yes.
0: Yeah. By my guests in the studio with me today, Hot House, Mark and Heather from Hot House. Martin, if he's listening, he's something's gone wrong. Yeah. He's probably up back up in Malibu somewhere taking the rest of the week off. Yep. I don't need to be in the studio with those guys. My name is Michael Hodgson. The show's Stepping Out on KCRW in Santa Monica, Community Service of Santa Monica College at 89.9 FM National Public Radio for most of Southern California. Funds for this broadcast time are provided in part by LA Style, the magazine that celebrates Los Angeles. Don't forget, CC will be in about half an hour from 2 till 5 with the African beat. And next Saturday, everything changes around a little, and very quickly I'll give you a rundown. Billy Vera will be on it from 11 until 1, and then from 1 until 2, Chuck Taggart will be coming in with his Cajun show called Gumbo Yaya, music from New Orleans and the American South. A great show that up until now has been on Saturday evening, so that'll be nice music for a Saturday lunchtime. And then Cece's going to be on from 2 till 4, just for an hour. For 2 hours, rather, on the African beat. And then Afropop, the wonderful documentary series on African contemporary African music with your host, Georges Collinet, will be on from 4 till 5. And then in the evening, from 8 till 10, Mina Milani will be in here doing a show that is called Polka Dots on Moonbeams or Moon... Polka Dots and Moonbeams. And then at 10 o'clock, yours truly will be on from 10 till 12 with the best of dance music for a Saturday night. So it'll be time to party hardy on a Saturday night with KCRW. Anyway, back to my guests. How did you decide to do Crazy? Are you all Patsy Cline fans?
2: Well, I don't really know that much about country music, but Mark and Martin, Mark and Martin, they know a lot more than I do, and they liked this song, and they said that they'd like to do a cover if I wanted to and if I liked the song, and they gave me a tape of it, and I just played it over and over again because the voice is just so beautiful. And I said, yes, if we can do it. I mean, it's hard doing a cover, and especially of a song that is... It's well known,
0: yeah.
2: And a singer that is just so good.
0: Yeah.
2: We did it with sincerity, and we did it in a totally different style.
1: Sincerity, ladies and gentlemen.
2: No, but it's true.
1: Yeah, I think the thing is, at the time when we first broached the idea, in fact, Patsy Cline was in one of her kind of periodic slumps that people weren't listening to it. And just around the time when we recorded it, there was a sort
2: country
1: of new,
2: got big.
1: That's right. The whole new country stuff came out, and Patsy Cline being sort of a hero of half of them, you know, and. So that didn't do us many favours, but
2: at all.
0: Yeah, accused of jumping on the bandwagon.
1: Yeah, you know.
0: Well, it sounds amazing. It's your voice on that. I mean, it is a different, you know, it gives your voice a different direction, but it just, you get into every nook and cranny of that song and really, really stretch it out. It's wonderful, a wonderful, wonderful track. I wish... Well, we all wish that that this stuff was better known, but I know that every time I play it, that it sounds amazing, and I got good reaction to it.
1: Then after that, I mean, of course, the second track you played after that was another Patsy Cline song, which is, you know, the whole album, that's her greatest hits album, is just crammed with great songs.
0: Right.
1: You know, I mean, there's that, the Sweet Dreams, which is wonderful, you know.
0: So you are now a Patsy Cline fan?
2: That's right,
0: Heather?
2: I am.
0: Yeah,
2: I am.
0: That's nice. And then after that, we heard the O'Neill Twins.
1: Yeah. Pete Wingfield, who produced a couple of tracks on, was going to be on the new album, and Everything You Said, which is the last single that came out. He kind of turned me on to them. He just said, listen to this, and stuck it and said, you know, he said that harmony is all wrong, everything's wrong, and it's great. They sound like sort of like two Barry Whites sort of gone mad.
0: Right.
1: That's the only album I've come across of theirs. Apparently there are about two or three others, but sensational stuff.
0: Yeah.
1: I'm ripping them off left, right and centre.
0: And then we
2: finished. He does not jest.
0: Right.
1: I expect a lawsuit to come crashing through any day.
0: I see. We better be careful. They may be waiting for you outside.
2: Everyone does it, Mike. Everyone
0: right.
2: does it.
0: Yeah. Yeah, at least you're not sampling them, I'd say.
2: Oh,
0: I see. Well, we've got another track queued up from the new album called Taking You Home. What was it? Well, did Martin start these lyrics? They seem very relevant to today.
1: I can't honestly remember. Actually, no, what it's about. On the Barry White tour, one of our backing singers was a wolf. That is that, you know, the moment we were off stage, he was chasing anything female that moved.
2: And his behaviour was just so pathetic and so funny. He just couldn't see it.
1: Yeah.
2: But we did.
1: I'd be woken up at 3 a.m, people knocking the door saying, it's Carlton there, you know.
2: So really the song is about him and his lifestyle.
1: Yes. Yeah.
2: Not much of a lifestyle.
1: No.
0: Right. Lack of lifestyle.
2: Lack of lifestyle.
0: And what's the lovely hook? Was it the lyric in it?
1: Have you said more than hello? Then okay, let's go to the person who's taking you home.

0: There you go. Not taking you home at all.
1: The wrong song, Michael.
0: Thank you very much.
2: That one hasn't got a title yet. We literally just mixed it this morning. And in fact, that's...
0: How about that?
2: That's how about it? Jesus. In fact, that isn't even probably the complete mix.
0: Really? It seems to have a slow fade on the end.
2: Oh, well, you know...
0: Means too much to let him go, maybe?
2: Well, you know... Oh.
0: I don't. No, I mean, I didn't mean that as a play on words. Maybe that's what it would be called.
2: To let him go means too much. Any, you know, combination of those words.
0: Something like that.
2: You know, means go.
3: Too much.
2: Too much.
0: The stuff sounds wonderful from the new album that Susan has mixed.
2: Yeah, she's great. She's really good.
0: What's her last name?
2: Rogers.
0: Rogers, that's right. Yeah. And... On that's the great horns on that one as well.
2: Eric Leeds, he worked with Prince a lot. That right up to
0: that
2: recently.
0: Wonderful little scat in the middle.
3: Yeah, Mark, we sent off a tape, and Mark wrote a little note saying, "And do something ludicrously
2: elaborate,
3: complex. Complicated."
0: Yeah,
2: On that,
3: and he came up with that. We all just went.
2: He wasn't even sure he could play it. He wrote it before he played it. I mean, he's one of these guys who can actually kind of put it straight down on paper. Uh-huh. And you know, he's had serious doubts whether he'd actually be able to get around it.
3: Kept the sheet music,
2: and he plays everything. He plays two baritone parts and three tenor parts on that, and it's great.
3: And he was quick.
0: Yeah. And it really sounds good. How many tracks is he on?
2: He's two. Mm-hmm. Yeah. We picked him up from the airport, and Billy Vera's show was on. And he instantly was into that, you know, One Annie Harris and all that sort of stuff, because we're sort of, you know, fans of all that.
0: Right.
2: And from there, it was great, because, you know, he's just got historian jazz and everything.
0: Right.
2: Really good man.
0: Okay. Well, we're kind of running out of time here. You guys better run next door and...
2: Oh, my God. Look, before we do anything, I apologize for my piano playing. I'm not a piano player, so...
0: Well, I want to thank you very much, because I know that you had...
3: So if I go out of key, folks, you know it.
2: Just blame me, huh?
0: And we'll have a little Gladys Knight to get us up to there.
2: Sure.
0: From her album called The Columbia Years, this is Taste of Bitter Love.

Oh, I can hear things from the studio. Yeah. Can you hear me? So, this is a first. My thanks to Bob Carlson for coming in today and engineering. My name's Michael Hodgson, and we have Hot House about to do a live number in the studio today. So what are we going to hear? Don't Come to Stay. Okay, so what do I do now? Bob, just take down my fader and let it go. Okay, this is KCRW Santa Monica, and this is Hot House live in the studio.

That was amazing. That was amazing. Now, can I get you just to do, they're walking out. I was hoping to, do you want to stop them, Bob, and see if they'll do one more? We're just going to see if we can persuade them to do one more song while they're here. My name's Michael Hutchinson. You're listening to Stepping Out on KCRW. And no, they're on their way. My thanks to Bob Carson for engineering. And we're going to play the song that we queued up before and or miscued before. This is from their new album called Taking You Home.

0: There you go.
1: At last.
0: Yes.
1: Yes, I apologise for the shambles earlier, but you know, these things happen.
0: It sounded great.
1: A little fast, about half a minute shorter than it should have been.
2: Did you hear me swallow my tongue?
1: Yeah. That's funny. This thing you're going to go out on is what we were, and we it was our second encore on this tour of colleges. It was my one chance to go up to the amplifier and crank it up. This is, we did a cover of this song, which is Rufus and Chaka Khan doing Tell Me Something Good, which is fiendish.
0: Yeah. Thank you very much for coming down.
2: Thank you.
1: Pleasure.
0: Thanks for doing a live song on the show.
2: No, it was fun. It was fun.
0: And thanks for bringing the new tracks with you.
1: Well, you know, good to hear them.
0: Yeah. 26 hours taking you home
1: and something.
0: As yet untitled.
2: Untitled.
0: Okay. My guests in the studio today were Hot House. My name is Michael Hutchin. My thanks to Bob Carlson for engineering. And I'm going to let this one go. I'll be back next Saturday evening. That's 10 o'clock from 10 till midnight. And stay tuned for the African beat right after Rufus and Chaka Khan.

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We are listening to the music of Orgone, The Big Escape from Killian Vaults. Broken Social Scene did Texaco Bitches from their latest Forgiveness Rock record. Hey, I don't like to say bitches, but that's the name of the song. Buddy and Julie Miller, Gasoline and Matches, that taken from the True Blood Volume 2 soundtrack, of which I am affiliated as producer of the album. Great track from Buddy and Julie Miller. Elvis Costello, brand new one, National Ransom, from his forthcoming release. And we started off with Tired Pony, new project from Gary Lightbody of Snow Patrol and Peter Buck from REM. We heard Get on the Road, that is from the album The Place We Ran From. Ladies and gentlemen, boys and girls, you are Gary Calamar, and I am not Gary Calamar, and oh my gosh, I'm a little confused here tonight, but we've got a great show for you. We will hear from the Flaming Lips and the Flaming Groovies, the Sonics and Sonic Youth, New Kings of Leon and Belle and Sebastian, Arcade Fire, David Bowie Remix, and we've got two amazing giveaways. We have got tickets to see Roseanne Cash at the Grammy Museum. There'll be an interview and a short performance, as well as tickets to see a very hot show at the Troubadour featuring Jenny and Johnny. We have got five pairs of tickets for each of those shows. So ladies and gentlemen, stick around. It's KCRW.

That is music from Astro Gilberto doing Fly Me to the Moon. Before that, the Noisettes doing the Buzzcocks song, Ever Fallen in Love. That is from a compilation. I don't know how available this physical CD is, but it's from the nice folks at Doc Martens, the shoe concern. And they have been doing some recordings. I think they're all available on the website of Dr. Martens, of various covers celebrating their 50 years of being in shoe business. So that was that. Noisettes, LCD Sound System, Losing My Edge, and Aeroplane started off the set with London Bridge from their new release, We Can't Fly. I am Gary Calamar, and this is KCRW and KCRW.com. As I mentioned, we've got two great giveaways coming up in the show. Roseanne Cash will be performing, as well as host an interview at the Grammy Museum. I don't know if you've been to the Grammy Museum yet, but it's a lovely place, and a lovely place certainly to see a show. It's a nice little intimate room, and I believe it's sold out. Both of these shows that we have tickets for are sold out, I believe. Roseanne Cash is happening this Tuesday night, October 5th. They're both on Tuesday night, so competing great shows we have tickets for. So there's Roseanne Cash at the Grammy Museum, as well as Jenny and Johnny for a sold-out show at the Troubadour, which is going to be quite a hot show, I think. Actually, why don't we play a little Jenny, as well as Johnny right now, and we will get on our way here with the big show. 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

0: In the right measure. That's the key. If you're going to be cruel, if you're going to do the cruel to be kind thing, you got to do it in the right measure, as Nick Lowe so poetically says in that song, Cruel to Be Kind. Camera Obscura before that, the title track from their album a couple albums ago, Let's Get Out of This Country, Tame Impala. Their new one is called Inner Speaker. We heard Solitude is Bliss and Jenny and Johnny from their fabulous new album, I'm Having Fun Now. We heard Scissor Runner. I am Gary Calamar, and this is KCRW and KCRW.com. As I mentioned, Jenny and Johnny are performing this Tuesday at the world-famous legendary Troubadour in West Hollywood, a sold-out show, but somehow, and please, whatever you do, do not ask me how, 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It's on a first-come, first-served basis and are non-transferable. It's going to be a great show. I'm looking forward to it myself. We have five pairs of tickets for our members to attend. KCRW presents Jenny and Johnny at the Troubadour on Tuesday, October 5th at 8 p.m. You must call now in order to win. Coming up in just a moment, we've got some music from Maximum Balloon with Mr. David Byrne.
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That is new from the Ting Tings and a track called Hands from their forthcoming album. Also, before that, we heard from Maximum Balloon and a track featuring David Byrne called Apartment Wrestling from the self-titled album from Maximum Balloon. I am Gary Calamar, and this is subscriber-supported, 89.9 KCRW in Santa Monica, KCRI, Indio Palm Springs, KCRU, Oxnard, Ventura, KCRY, Mojave, Antelope Valley. 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Still up ahead, we have tickets for our subscribers. By the way, congrats to all those folks who won Jenny and Johnny tickets for the show Tuesday at the Troubadour. Tuesday night at the Grammy Museum, which is an excellent space there if you're into the Grammys, if you're into the tunes. And Roseanne Cash is doing a very special performance there on Tuesday night as well, doing a show, short performance, and an interview. So we're going to have five pairs of tickets for our subscribers a little bit later for that. So don't go away. Up next, we've got some new music from Frank Black. Black Francis, I think he's going by these days. He had put out an album called Nonstop Erotic, and this one is called Cinema Star. New from Frank Black. Black Francis, whatever he's going by these days. Charles on KCRW.

0: That's the Noise. That is the title of the new album from Neil Young, collaborating with Daniel Lanois, who produced the album. This is Walk With Me. Robert Plant, before that, we heard Monkey from his new album, Band of Joy. The Black Keys did Howlin' For You from Brothers, and Roseanne Cash started the set. Roseanne Cash along with Bruce Springsteen, and Sea of Heartbreak from her latest called The List. I'm Gary Calamar, and this is KCRW and KCRW.com. 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That's Gary. C-A-L-A-M-A-R at kcrw.org. 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It's happening at the Broad Stage in Santa Monica. Join us for an informal and wide-ranging conversation between L.A. Mayor Antonio Villaraigosa, and former Speaker of the California Assembly and current nominee for Congress, Karen Bass, on how policy is made, factors that influence decision-making, and how individuals, organizations, and local government can participate. This event is free and open to the public. 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
0: That should be a great performance. You should check that out. Up next, we've got a brand new one from the Kings of Leon from their forthcoming album. I'm Gary Calamar, and this is KCRW and KCRW.com.

0: Arcade Fire. We Used to Wait is the name of the track from their new album, The Suburbs. Sparkle Horse and The Flaming Lips before that, covering Daniel Johnson, a track called Go. James, they have a new one. We heard Look Away. Chairlift out of Brooklyn. We heard Bruises from their album, Does You Inspire You? And a brand new one from Kings of Leon to start off the set with Radioactive from their forthcoming release. I'm Gary Calamar, and this is subscriber-supported 89.9 KCRW in Santa Monica, KCRI Indio Palm Springs, KCRU Oxnard Ventura, KCRY Mojave Antelope Valley. 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We are a community service of Santa Monica College. 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It's going to be great. 13 KCRW DJs on the turntables. 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And live performances still to be announced. It all happens on Saturday, October 30th at the legendary Park Plaza. But early bird pricing does end soon. It ends this Friday, October 8th, so don't miss out. 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
0: Another interesting thing going on here at KCRW are the David Bowie Golden Year remixes. The David Bowie Station to Station album has, or is just about to be reissued, special deluxe package for its, I guess it's not really an anniversary, but a just nice big reissue campaign for the 1976 album Station to Station. And a few of my KCRW colleagues have had the opportunity to remix the track Golden Years. And we're going to play one of these for you right now. This one remixed by Mr. Chris Doritis, Golden Years. The Golden Years remixes from KCRW.

Crosstown Traffic. Jimi Hendrix and Crosstown Traffic from the Voodoo Child collection. And if you enjoy some rock photography, some great pictures of Jimi Hendrix are going to be on display. The photographer, legendary British photographer Garrett Mankiewicz, has a little opening for a new book called The Experience, Jimi Hendrix at Mason's Yard. And he also took a lot of great, like, Rolling Stones photos and Marianne Faithfull and, you know, a bunch of the British bands from the 60s. If you'd like to meet Garrett and see some of these great photos, he's going to be at this place called Celebrity Vault in Beverly Hills, 345 North Cannon, Beverly Hills, on Saturday, October 9th from 5 to 8 p.m. And there'll be books and photos available. If you'd like to get some more information, events at thecelebrityvault.com with photographer Garrett Mankiewicz. And also, I'm not sure if he's going to be there, but the essays in the book, The Experience, by Richie Unterberger, he might be there as well. Before that, we heard from Amusement Parks on Fire. Now, can you have a band called Amusement Parks on Fire when you also have a band called Arcade Fire? I'm not really sure, but apparently you can, and they've got some good stuff. We heard Road Eyes from Amusement Parks on Fire. Mark Ronson before that with Circuit Breaker from his new one, Record Collection, and David Bowie, the Chris Derides remix of Golden Years, part of the KCRW Sound Clash collection that a few of the KCRW DJs have put together to celebrate the release of David Bowie's remastered 1976 album Station to Station. So you'll be hearing some of the other remixes as well from Mr. Eric J. Lawrence and Anthony Valadez and Jeremy Soule. I've all done remixes of Golden Years. Some great stuff out there. Also, let's see. Yeah, that was the set. What else can I tell you? Well, I'd like to tell you about some upcoming things happening here at KCRW. Over the next couple of weeks, you can catch a variety of live appearances right here on 89.9 KCRW. Joining Jason Bentley on Morning Becomes Eclectic, the Australian brother-sister duo of Angus and Julia Stone. That's happening tomorrow, Monday, October 4th. Autolux will be here on Wednesday, October 6th, and producer and musician Daniel Snaith, also known as Caribou, will be on with Jason on Friday, October 8th. Morning Becomes Eclectic every weekday morning from 9 until noon, and the live performance is in the 11 o'clock hour. Great stuff. You should check it out. 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Up next, we've got a brand new track from Belle and Sebastian from their forthcoming release. This one is called Right About Love. 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

0: What a lovely song there. From Death Cab for Cutie, the title track from their Transatlanticism album. Ra Ra Riot before that, that was Boy. That was the Rack remix of their track Boy. Azure Ray, great song from their new album, Don't Leave My Mind. The album is called Drawing Down the Moon. And we started with a brand new one from Belle and Sebastian and Write About Love. I am Gary Calamar, and it's KCRW and KCRW.com. 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Also upcoming during the week, Dead Man's Bones, Pop Pop Power, Lissy, and Bully, Justin Townes Earl, the title track from his new album Harlem River Blues, and Neil Young's Sign of Love from his new one Lanoise. 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
0: This week, October 9th, John Lennon would have turned 70 years old. That is correct. Hard to believe. Hard to imagine what John would have been doing at 70, but the mind wanders. The record company, Capitol Records, is doing a major reissue campaign to coincide with John's 70th birthday, reissuing 8 of John's classic solo albums and other standout recordings that have been digitally remastered from his original mixes, as well as a couple of new compilations. One is the John Lennon signature box, which contains the home tapes, which have been previously unreleased, and also a collection, the Double Fantasy album, here stripped down, more acoustic, and stripped down from the production of the original release. And we have one of the tracks here from the Double Fantasy stripped down, which we're going to play for you right now. It's Beautiful Boy, and an early 70th birthday. Happy birthday to the late John Lennon.
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Some cool music from the new Motion Workers CD. I'm Tom Schnabel. Welcome to Cafe LA. It's 12 noon and about 20 seconds on this gorgeous summer day. Glad to be with you for the next 2 hours with music from around the world. We'll be listening to music from Jerry Gonzalez, new records from, gee whiz, from a lot of different people. We'll begin with music from Michael Franti and his wonderful track from One Giant Leap. Welcome to Cafe LA.

Miss Lisa Shaw on Cafe LA from Bare Essentials Volume 2, one of the great compilations from Naked Music. Music from Michael Franti starting our show today, track from One Giant Leap. We continue here at Cafe LA with music from drummer Carl Allen.

song imploring someone to dance. It's called Mueve la Cintura, Mulatto. It's from Omara Portuondo's latest record, a beautifully, very lushly produced new record on Nonesuch, Omara Portuondo. Speaking of things Cuban, she, of course, is from Cuba. She, of course, is part of the Buena Vista Social Club. There is a fantastic show of the Cuban poster, a retrospective, and it's a big one at Track 16 Gallery in Santa Monica Bergamot Station. The gallery is closed today, but it reopens on Tuesday, and it's really a sensational show of Cuban posters from the 50s, from the 60s, from the 70s, and going right into the 80s. So highly recommended. Before Omara Portuondo, we heard Carl Allen. He's a jazz drummer with a fine record called The Pursuer. We heard from Lisa Shaw from Bare Essentials Volume 2. This one is on Astral Works, and we began with Michael Franti. A track called Passion, teamed up with singers and drummers from Burkina Faso on the soundtrack for One Giant Leap. I'm Tom Schnabel. We'll be giving away tickets to a show coming up this week on Bastille Day. Youssou N'Dour is coming to the Henry Fonda Theater. We'll also be listening to music from Bebo and Sigala, the record just out this week. Also, Jerry Gonzalez's flamenco record is just out this week. Music from Tomas Stanco and Enrico Rava, two great trumpet players. And in the next set, a classic from A Tribe Called Quest and music from Aaron Neville and Beatless.

Music from the King of Bollywood soundtracks, A.R. Rahman, from the movie Lagan. It's a really fun movie. It takes 4 hours to watch it, but you wouldn't know where time goes by. It goes by so fast. Music from Lagan. Music from Beatless before that, based on a classic track from Aaron Neville. It's called Hercules. This is from Rewind. Now came out a few years ago. An anthology of Tribe Called Quest. We heard Check the Rhyme before that. From A Tribe Called Quest. Let's continue here with yours truly, Tom Schnabel, at the microphone. Jill and Irene, my production team here in the studio on this beautiful Sunday, with music from three exceptional trumpet players. One guy is from New York, Jerry Gonzalez. Another guy is from Poland. His name is Tomasz Stanko. And the third is from Italy. His name is Enrico Rava. All have new records out that are exceptionally good records, including this one. Jerry Gonzalez, Y Los Piratas del Flamenco, the brand new album, finally available here domestically through Sunnyside. We'll hear that first. We'll hear Tomasz Stanko second in the set, and then hear a beautiful, lush version of Easy Living from Enrico Rava to cap the third set this hour and the hour here, the first hour here at KCRW's Cafe LA. Here's Jerry Gonzalez.

Music from Polish trumpet player Tomasz Stanko. Suspended Night is the name of his new ECM recording. Followed one from Jerry Gonzalez, a brand new album called Simply Flamenco. We continue and cap this set and this hour with music from another trumpet player, Enrico Rava from Italy.

song is called Easy Living. It's a jazz standard. This is the name of the new album from Enrico Rava, who is a 65-year-old Italian trumpet player who's been making records for ECM for quite some time, although this is his first in probably about a decade. That concludes this trumpet set, concludes our first hour here at KCRW's Cafe LA. I'm Tom Schnabel, delighted to bring you the music on this beautiful summer Sunday afternoon. Let's open up our second hour at about a minute before 1 o'clock with a set of divas. Tonight is Global Divas 5 at the Hollywood Bowl with Tanya Libertad, Umu Sangari, and Tracy Chapman. I'll be there to introduce Nick Harcourt, our master of ceremonies for tonight's show, which begins at 7 o'clock at the Bowl. I'm program director of world music for the Hollywood Bowl, and we're very proud of KCRW's World Festival series. It's a great way to celebrate summer. Anyway, we're going to listen to some divas in the next set of music, including music from Umu Sangari. But we'll begin. There's a new record by Babel Gilberto where she covers this song that was written by Caetano Veloso, but it was written for Gal Costa. And we'll listen to an acoustic version that Gal Costa recorded of the song Baby. After that, music from Mali's Umu Sangari. We'll listen to music from Coco Mbassi and a brand new record from Graciela that I find very, very moving. The 85-year-old former lead singer with the Machito band going way back to the 1940s is still going strong and making this beautiful record with her her fantastic voice. So we'll hear that as well. It's Cafe LA, 89.9 KCRW. Here's Gal Costa and her version of Caetano Veloso's Baby.

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I met her across the city where I lived in a house that was my.

armies of them, carbon monoxide, bees of the invisible, the leaves they like your teeth. Come, I had a strange dream. Time moves on. It's not a matter of tutus. Me, I'm getting out of here. Here and now. Now, when I say time to love, what I mean is something you have no idea. Make it up, it just wouldn't be the same as if we had some ground.

such a cool album that's new on Matador Records called Ava Luna by Moonshake. And then before that, we heard something by the group Copyright called Dream One. And I can't tell you much about this band except they sound like an experimental dub spoken word groove. And this is found on a collection called Peel Out in the States programs 7 and 8. As a matter of fact, that will be part of tomorrow night's edition of John Peel Sessions, Peel Out in the States, airing from midnight to 3 on Friday nights. So before Copyright, we heard the music of Bobby Condors. And this is from an EP on New Groove Records that came out in 1990 called Bobby Condors House Rhythms, and we heard The Poem. At the beginning of that track, Bobby Condors superimposes a poem called This Poem by Muda Baruka. That's already on the vinyl copy. And then as the song progressed, I mixed in three more poems by Muda Baruka. First we heard one called Intro, and that's from the album Check It. And then after that, we heard Prisoner from the album Outcry by Muda Baruka. And then at last, we heard from Any Which Way, Freedom, and the poem Would You? And so right before all that, Bobby Condors and Muda Baruka, we heard a tune by Muda Baruka called Hue Mi Belang, and it's from the album Check It, Muda Baruka. And at the very top, the voice of Robbie Robertson to open up Man in the Moon. Good evening. I'm Liza Richardson. Thank you very much for joining me this evening. It's 12:28. My assistant is Artie Morris. My thanks to Artie for hanging out with me on Thursday nights, answering the phone. KCRW thanks Caffeine Magazine, Poetry, Fiction, Art, Friction, for its support. 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Available for free at your local coffee house. The new issue features work by Hasu Houston, Neely Tchaikovsky, Michelle T. Clinton, and Gerald Lachlan. I'd like to mention this event that's happening tomorrow night. It's a reading by Maricela Norte and Michelle Cerros. And this is happening at the Midnight Special Bookstore, 8 o'clock. That's Friday night, July 23rd. And the address is 1318 3rd Street Promenade in Santa Monica. And that's the Midnight Special Bookstore, a reading by Maricela Norte and Michelle Cerros. 8 o'clock, Midnight Special Bookstore, and that's in the 3rd Street Promenade in Santa Monica. Here's my new favorite Smashing Pumpkins tune on KCRW.

was 16, a woman moved into the building across the street, and I could look inside her windows from mine. Long blonde hair that she would brush, naked on her window seat. One day, after weeks of trying, I happened to meet her on the street. I was walking my dog and she was walking hers. We both had standard poodles and they hit it off instantly. "What's his name?" she asked, her blue eyes liquid. "Capper," I said, short for Capricorn. "What's yours?" I asked. "Katie," she said. "Hi, Katie," I said, stooping down, and she broke into a high, wild laugh. "That's my name," she said. "Hers is Andy, short for Andalusian." "An illusion?" I said. "Andalusian dog, you know, from the movie." "Oh, yeah," I said, "from the movie." And if there is love, there I was, falling. She was 27, a genuine hippie girl, college grad, just back from 2 years in Australia with the Peace Corps, Connecticut, boarding school, horses, and me, long hair, late night, sneak thief, shade above middle class trouble boy. But we had so much in common. For me, school was someplace other people went. For her, work was something other people did. My father was always out of town and her sent her money. From that day on, we ran together, hand signs through our windows over Roscoe Street. She showed me Chicago. She grew me up, got me fake IDs and spun my head around. And one summer night, she took me to the West Side, a crash pad of a friend who knew Jerry Garcia. And he gave us two hits of Orange Sunshine STP that Jerry had given him. And this was a real shit, brother, not some street jack cooked in some cat's spiderweb basement. This was Rolls-Royce Learjet blowjob from a movie star, Ali Shuffle shit. Took a day just to get off. And when we could finally leave her throbbing apartment, swallow ourselves into the Escher esophagus elevator, it was almost dawn of a nameless Peter Max day. A dune buggy parked below a streetlight melting, licorice, chrome, and chewy banana candy with a leopard skin tanu top. And we made our way to the lake now, Andrew Wyeth-like ocean sucking in and out, breakers crashing 20 feet high, and now the sky, O'Keefe blue, and you are Stipple in the park, Monet. Somehow now it's night, Van Gogh, cheeks of ladies on the streets hollow, landscapes Dutch, Rube Goldberg City held together with bubblegum and string. Wait, wait, wait. Now it's day again. Source Light HMI, tweenies, juniors, babies, suckers lit cocktoe. Jenny's humming overload, muscle boys at the beach, greased Michelangelo. Where we are, I don't know. Dusk. How'd you find us? Ask that guy the time. His wristwatch is dripping off his arm. Dolly, Dolly, Dolly. I lived your life for 3 days once.

It's new from Vernon Yard Records, and the group is Verve. The album, A Storm in Heaven, new on Vernon Yard Virgin Records. This is a great album by Verve. And then before that, we heard from Robin Trower from a Chrysalis release. Let's see what year it is. 1978. We heard the title track from Caravan to Midnight. And then before that, Planet Caravan. As a matter of fact, by Black Sabbath from the album Paranoid. And let's see if we can find a year on that. 1970. And then at the top, something brand new called Hummer. And this is new from Siamese Dream by Smashing Pumpkins. Brand new on KCRW to start the set. We'll hear something else from Smashing Pumpkins before the morning is over. It's 8 minutes before 1 o'clock. Thanks for joining me. I'm Liza Richardson. Oh, I'm sorry. What am I thinking? Of course, over the Robin Trower, I mean, the whole focus of the entire set was this spoken word piece called I Lived Your Life for 3 Days Once, mixed with music by Robin Trower. And that's by Joel Lipman from Down Your Street, which is a forthcoming CD on New Alliance Records. Joel is based here in Los Angeles, but he's from Chicago. And that story was written when he was a memory of from when he was 16 years old. So that was in the set. So anyway, thanks for joining me. I'm Liza Richardson. The program is Man on the Moon. And this is new from Holger Zuke up in just a minute. Raymond Pettibone will be reading his spoken words at the Robert Berman Gallery on 2044 Broadway in Santa Monica this Saturday evening, afternoon really, from 5 until 9, that Saturday, July 24th, at the Robert Berman Gallery, 2044 Broadway in Santa Monica. Raymond Pettibone reading poetry with some musicians, including Smokey Hormel and the drummer Hodges. So, that's this Saturday. Stay tuned to KCRW. This is new from Holger Zuke.

You got to keep moving till the break of day. 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

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The dark is Omni. His hand on my breast, my skin sees. 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My lover hurt. 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Hot chocolate and devil's food cake. 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I'm safe in its cloak. Can't be found or lay in the bed of it. Eyes open, hungry for his touch. 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Dark arrives. Grape, crush, velvet curtain falls. An old friend. We smile, reminisce. I sense it warm, a throb between my thighs. Movement, slow, easy, sensual. Smell of fresh, wet, black earth. Out of the dark, a phone rings. His erotic need, it fills the space called bedroom. Gives birth to obeah, voodoo, jazz. Is for escapists to dress in. I move through dark, waters quail, free my imagination. I hear sunset, a lone sax wail, pulse, compels, tremors. Night wakes. I welcome you, dark, soft, gentle, my mother's hand.

Heidi Berry has a new self-titled release out on 4AD Records, and we just now heard Follow, and before that, For the Rose. And that followed something brand new from Holger Zuke from the album Moving Pictures, which is new on Mute Records. We heard an instrumental called Float Space. And over that, the words of Wanda Coleman. We heard I Love the Dark from High Priestess of Word. This is a 1990 release on New Alliance Records. And then ahead of that, we heard from Nina Simone with Since I Fell for You, and that's from Nina Simone Sings the Blues. And at the very top, another from this Holger Zuke recording called Moving Pictures, called All Night Long, and that was the one with the footsteps in it, and that began the set. It's 14 minutes after 1 o'clock. KCRW thanks the Lemley Theaters for their support. On screen currently at the Lemley's Royal in West Los Angeles, Orlando, based on the novel by Virginia Woolf. Orlando is also screening at the Lemley's Colorado in Pasadena. This is Man on the Moon on KCRW.

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0: jazz poetry from The Last Poets and the album Chastisement. You can also find it on a new celluloid sampler called Our World of Music, the Celluloid Sampler Volume 2. Ahead of that, we heard from the group New Kingdom and an instrumental called Good Times. This is new on G Street Records. And over that, we heard excerpts from Shakespeare's sonnets read by John Gielgud. And then before that, we heard another from this celluloid sampler called it's called Let's Start from Fela Kuti. It's also found on the album The Best Of, Volume 1 and 2. And you can find it on this new sampler, Our World of Music, Celluloid Sampler, Volume 2. And right before The Last Poets, we heard some gurgling noises. And then followed the music, the drumming sounds of Dudu Ndaye Rose. Jabote is the name of this new release. This is a Virgin import. And we heard Baye Keni Ndaye. You may be familiar with this man's music and not know it, for he played on Peter Gabriel's most recent release. He played on the album Us and was also, in fact, included on the companion CD called Plus from Us, put out by Peter Gabriel. And at the top of this set, we heard Goes Like This, and this is new from CEB. Countin' Endless Bank is the name of the album, new on Rough House Columbia Records. That began the set. And you're listening to Man on the Moon on KCRW. My thanks. I'm Liza Richardson, and thank you for joining me.
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0: This is new from Flowerhead on KCRW and Man in the Moon. Well, it's not really new, just a couple months old.

and Jay Rodriguez on horns. My name is Dana Bryant.

Santa Monica and KCRU Oxnard, a community service of Santa Monica College at 89.9 and 89.1 FM, National Public Radio for more of Southern California. This is music by keyboardist, or organist rather, Jimmy McGriff from the album Countdown, which features Melvin Sparks on guitar. This was recorded in 1983. This is called I'm Walking from Countdown, Jimmy McGriff. Before that, we heard from Miss Dana Bryant, recorded live in New York City. It's from a bootleg tape. Before that, we heard Since I've Been Loving You, and that's from Led Zeppelin 3, to follow Maggie Estep. She's also based in New York City. And we heard one called Yo, Baby. At the top, Snagglepuss, and this is new. Well, it's not really new, but it's a couple months old. Kabloom is the name of this album by Austin, Texas-based band Flowerhead, and that began the set. Hey! Oh! Yeah! All right. Coming up, new music from Slim Dunlap. And coming up next, music is new from Reverend Horton Heat. Actually, it's old. He has a new album out, but it's old. This track is from 1990 on Sub Pop Records. Reverend Horton Heat played this evening at Raji's, and if you went to see that show, well, I hope you're out by now listening. Reverend Horton Heat coming up next. KCRW thanks Landmark Theaters for their support, now on screen at the Goldwyn Pavilion Cinemas in West Los Angeles. The Music of Chance, an evocative tale of power, manipulation, and high stakes, starring James Spader and Mandy Patinkin.

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Guilty's what he say you done.

bad mouth on me. Anyway, the way I pick them up and put them down, even if it got my name on it, won't catch me now. Come on, B. Cruise for me. Come on, Ledge.

sure as dog. Never been out this way. Mama! Anyway, I'm saving sound. Bet you broke the Olympic 220. Across country. Or something. Sure is lonely. Sure most quietest turf I ever seen. What have happened to the sun? Sure gone away.

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0: it's very carefully mixed, but on another level, I want it to sound chaotic.
1: Consider the following mosaic. Reproduction,
0: I call it cassette as theater piece, or, you know, where, or cassette as electromagnetic canvas. You know, to me, it's like painting with fragments of memory. What next but to have the creative act become the absorption and remixology, you know, remixology of the entire ballgame.
1: The mind as a locale of total recall.
0: Records are, you know, reflections of previous absorptions, you know. Boom, boom, boom. Paul Miller is my name. Individuality is an extension of all this kind of stuff. You have a card, you know. It says you are, you know, whoever. Paul Miller is my name.
1: Prosthetic, not prosthetic.
0: Is my voice here speaking disembodied as a fragment of somebody else's memory made external? Is that my representation? Is air molecules that my breath is vibrating? Is that my representation? So it's like a physics of presence, but with rhythm.
1: Boo. Who's there?

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That's Subliminal Kid from New York City. This is from the forthcoming release on Outpost Records, due in stores September 29th. It's called Rhythm Warfield and features Warfare, I guess. Rhythm Warfare is the name of the album. It features collaborations between, Cool Keith is on here, as well as Organized Confusion. And that is one called Theme of the Drunken Sailor. New from DJ Spooky, that's Subliminal Kid. Right before that,

Heard from the Freestylers. This is an import at this point. It's called We Rock Hard, and we heard one called Warning featuring Navigator. More music from Freestylers coming up tonight. Good evening. Liza Richardson here until midnight. Time now is 10 minutes after 10 o'clock, and you're tuned to KSRA on 89.9 KCRW. Stay close. Coming up, we're going to hear something brand new from Cypress Hill. Also on the way, some rock en español from Uruguay. It's produced by Gustavo Santaolalla. It's the music of Peyote Asesino, Killer Peyote. It's coming up. Also, the Bomb DJs on the way. MC5 coming up, as well as Heat Miser, which is Elliot Smith's old band. Brand new music from Remy Zero coming up. We'll also hear from Mark Ribot, as well as Gomez. They have an EP out featuring a remix of one of my favorite songs on their full-length album, and there's some extra tracks on there as well. So maybe a couple tracks from Gomez tonight. Jude coming up. The very funky, freaky, super freak Jude. It's from Los Angeles. There's a new album out by Eleni Mandel. It's produced by John Bryan. And we'll hear something from Eleni Mandel and some brand new music from Ronnie Size, as well as the brand new recording from Eels, which is forthcoming. We'll also have tickets to see the Royal Crown Review. That's at the Palace on Thursday night, October 1st at 8 p.m. KCRW thanks Landmark Theaters for their support. Now on screen at the New Art Theater in West Los Angeles is a new 35mm print of Orson Welles' Touch of Evil, finally restored to the version originally envisioned by the late director. Coming up at midnight, it's Pop Secret with Ann Litt. Till then, KSRA on 89.9 KCRW. The theme for tonight is relax.

It's brand new music from Eleni Mandel, and before that we are from Eric B. and Rakim. Coming up next is Gomez. I'm Liza Richardson. I think I'm hallucinating. We just got the rugs cleaned here in the plush basement studios of 89.9 KCRW. And there are some funky chemicals floating around in the air, setting my mind free. It's K-Sara-Sara. Whatever will be, will be.

0: That's produced by J.D. Foster. It's the work of Mark Ribot and his prosthetic Cubans. It's called Chisorito Plena, and it's new on KCRW. Before that, we heard from Eels. The forthcoming release is going to be called Electroshock Blues, and it's E's response to some terrible tragedies in his life recently. And we heard Cancer for the Cure. We're going to hear something else from Eels tonight during KCRW on 89.9 KCRW. Right before Eels, we heard from Gomez. It's a remix of Whippin' Piccadilly, and it's called the Turbo Version. Coming up, we'll hear something else from Gomez. And also in the set, we heard a tune called I'm Your Girl. It's by Eleni Mandel. She put this out on a label called Mr. Charles Records. Eleni Mandel is based here in Los Angeles and plays often at Largo and around town. Eric B. and Rakim at the top of the set from Don't Sweat the Technique. We heard Relax with Pep from 1992. Our theme tonight, Relax with Pep. I'm Liza Richardson. The time is 10:32. Coming up at midnight, it's Ann Lit, Pop Secret. Coming up next, we'll hear something brand new from Cypress Hill. They're singing in Spanglish. And then after that, we will hear some rock en español from Uruguay by the group Peyote Asesino.
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got some killer peyote. That's the name of the group, Peyote Asesino. They're from Uruguay. And the tune is entitled Cable Pelado. It was recorded here in Los Angeles by Gustavo Santaolalla and Anibal Carvel. Peyote Asesino, that's an MCA Surco recording. And then before that, we heard from, let's see, Cypress Hill with the new single Tequila Sunrise. Their forthcoming release is going to be Cypress Hill number 4. And that started out the set. Evening to you. Liza Richardson here on 89.9 KCRW. Time is 10:41. There is a big party happening downtown tonight at Loft 5, and it features DJs Jason Bentley and Bruno Guez of KCRW fame, as well as Smith and Mighty, the original Bristol trip hoppers, cohorts of Massive Attack and Tricky. Smith and Mighty and more rockers, they're performing tonight, DJing a set at Loft 5, downtown Los Angeles. For more information, here's the number to call, 310-281-7950. That's 310-281-7950. Here's an old remix of Nena Cherry and the tune Manchild by Smith and Mighty. The remix is by Smith and Mighty. 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

0: some natural mystic Bob Marley with Crazy Bald Heads to follow. Nana Cherry, Manchild is the song. The remix is by Smith & Mighty, who are DJing tonight in Los Angeles downtown at Loft 5, along with more rockers, Jason Bentley and Bruno Guez. 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
0: Stay close. Coming up at midnight, Ann Litt and Pop Secret. Before then, we'll hear the super scratching of the bomb DJs, also the Beastie Boys coming up, the Freestylers, the MC5, as well as Heat Miser and brand new Remy Zero, more from Gomez, and we're going to hear from Jude, as well as new Ronnie Size. And this is Astro Gilberto on 89.9. Que sera, sera. Tickets coming up to see the Royal Crown Review as well. Stay close.

It's brand new from the Royal Crown Review. It's called The Contender. That's the name of the album and the song, new from Warner Brothers on 89.9 KCRW. Fishbone right before that with a classic, Cholly, from the album Fishbone in Your Face. Astrid Gilberto at the top of the set from the Silver Collection. We heard Let Go. And coming up next, we're going to hear from Los Angeles-based singer-songwriter, very clever vocalist, Jude. That's next. Give us a call right now. The swingin' party group that we just heard from the Royal Crown Review perform a couple of local shows in the next few weeks on Sunday, September 20th at Doheny State Park, and on Thursday, October 1st at the Palace. We have 5 pairs of tickets for subscribers only to see Royal Crown Review at the Palace on Thursday, October 1st at 8 o'clock. 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That's 5 pairs of tickets for subscribers only to see the Royal Crown Review, the band that we just heard from on 89.9 KCRW. They're at the Palace on Thursday, October 1st at 8 o'clock. 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

a tune called Saturday. It's new from Ronnie Size. It's from a new compilation called Versatility, put together by Evil Teen Records. It's a collection of drum and bass called Versatility Compilation, featuring a new one from Ronnie Size. Before Ronnie Size, we heard from Atercio Pilatos. They're from Colombia, and they're performing at the Greek Theater for an extravaganza of rock en español featuring Maldita Vecindad, King Chango, and Atercio Pilatos. That's happening at the Greek Theater on September 26th, and we heard a track called El Estuche from Atercio Pilatos. Jude at the top of the set from No One Is Really Beautiful, which comes out on September 22nd. We heard one called She Gets the Feeling. That's new from Jude. 13 minutes after 11 o'clock, I'm Liza Richardson. 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

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This a one, it just simply called the vibes. I just designed this a one to keep the dance all alive. 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And

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0: It's called Dancehall Vibes, and it features Tenor Fly with the Stylers, otherwise known as the Freestylers. It's from We Rock Hard. 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And Lit just arrived from the Beastie Boys show, gleaming with some Beastie Mania. So we'll hear from the Hurricane coming up next. That's their old DJ, Hurricane, and a tune that features the Beastie Boys called Elbow Room. 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